eyes that open up. Indeed, I paid the price to control the dice. I'm more precise. To the point, I'm nice. The music takes control. Your heart and soul unfold. Your body is free and behold. Dance so you can't dance, so you can't dance no more. Get on the floor and get raw. Dip, come back then upside down. Easy now. 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
3: From Radio News Hub, I'm Frankie Hairsine. A number of heat health alerts come into force today as the UK braces for its fifth heat wave of the summer. Amber alerts will be in place from 9 a.m. in the Midlands, South and Northwest. A first responder to the death of PC Andrew Harper says releasing his killers early would be spitting in the face of police officers. Andy Burnham has pledged to give councils more powers to block new bookmakers and vape shops.

0: 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And Scottish First Minister John Swinney's announced £3 million to support island community projects, supporting 13 of them across 12 islands.
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1: The UK is bracing for another few days of scorching hot weather, with a number of heat health alerts coming into force today. Amber alerts will be in place across the Midlands, South and Northwest from 9am, with a yellow alert in the northeast. Annie Shuttleworth is from the Met Office.
2: Thursday is expected to be the hottest day of the week, with temperatures reaching up to 36 degrees across some central areas of the UK in particular, particularly urban areas. A large portion of from northern England, parts of Yorkshire, all the way down to Devon in the south and west.
1: Andy Burnham has ordered his Justice Secretary to work through options to keep PC Andrew Harper's killers behind bars. The government are under increasing pressure over the early release scheme. One of the first responders to PC Harper's death called it a spit in the face to police officers. Elsewhere, the Prime Minister says he wants to improve Britain's high streets, announcing new measures to reduce the number of betting shops and vape stores. He wants to scrap the aim to permit rule, which limits the ability of councils to stop them opening up. Locals will also have more say when someone wants to open a vape shop. August is the worst month of the year for drink drive crashes as summer temptation rises. Analysis found an average of 721 people were injured or killed in drink drive crashes in August between 2014 and 2024. The RAC says summer events create more opportunities to get behind the wheel after consuming alcohol. Their head of policy is Simon Williams.
3: Christmas is obviously a massive time for drink driving, with the whole kind of Christmas party, work Christmas party situations. There's also a big, uptick in the number of people who are found to be over the limit the day after the night before.
1: Donald Trump's given FIFA president Gianni Infantino his backing, saying it would be a terrible mistake if they got rid of him. Infantino's come under intense pressure over his World Cup plans. Yesterday, three continental confederations said he'd broken their trust. And British sprinter Amy Hunt stormed to 100 metres gold on the first day of the European Athletics Championships in Birmingham. That's the latest from Radio News Hub. I'm Frankie Hersein.
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6: With the local headlines, I'm Claire Webber. A father and son who defrauded a vulnerable 90-year-old man of more than £10,000 by claiming he needed extensive roof repairs have been sentenced. Derbyshire-based Danny George Quinn, aged 40, has been jailed for 3 years and 4 months, while his 19-year-old son, Danny Joe Quinn, received a suspended 9-month sentence. The pair repeatedly visited the man over 3 months, demanding cash for work, which a later survey found had barely been carried out. A bank worker raised the alarm after noticing the man's account had fallen to just £24, triggering the banking protocol and allowing police to intervene. First Choice Homes Oldham is recruiting 7 apprentices to join its team this autumn. The Housing Association is offering places in joinery, plumbing, business and administration and environmental services, with health and safety and data apprenticeships also due to be advertised soon. The latest intake will bring the number of apprentices to 21, as the company works with Oldham College towards a target of 22 by next year. Students soon to be collecting their A-level and GCSE results can enjoy a free main meal at the Fletcher's Arms in Denton. The Manchester Road pub is offering the deal on A-Level Results Day this Thursday and GCSE Results Day on Thursday the 20th. Students can claim a free main meal when another full-price main course is purchased, simply by showing their results when ordering. Bookings are recommended, although walk-ins will also be accepted. Good luck to all those awaiting results. That's all for now. For more local news, visit tamesideradio.com.
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8: Welcome to Tuesday morning. Hope you're all right this morning. Staying dry today. Plenty of warm sunshine as well. It's the real start of the fifth heatwave. Slight breeze in parts, but really temperatures. You're looking around 26 degrees, possibly 27 this afternoon.

fine tune that is for a Tuesday morning. Rod Stewart, so what am I going to do from Tameside Radio? Good morning, welcome to Tuesday morning. I'll tell you what, Rod Stewart, the news this morning, actually, in some of the papers, they're saying, it's the Daily Mail already, they're saying that, how does Sir Rod's grass stay so green? And basically, someone's had a drone over his mansion. And whilst most of our grasses at the moment look sort of parched and all brown in colour and there's no green grass anywhere, Rod Stewart's grass is nice and green. I mean, this goes on to say there's no evidence Sir Rod has breached any water ban because where he is, I think it's Affinity Water, they've got a hose pipe ban. Now, there's no evidence at all of him kind of hose pipe in his garden. Maybe he's been out with a watering can. Do you know what I'm saying? But it must be a quiet news day when the press are looking and investigating while someone's grass is green. Do you know what I'm going with this one? It's like the water police are out. Anyway, right, good morning. It is Tuesday. It is the 11th of August. This is Mark Andrews at breakfast. And great about the text back again today, which is fantastic. A nice, shiny new computer now. So it's all working and it's all... I think it's working. Anyway, can you just do me a favour? Just do as a check-in test, if you don't mind. 07787 350 452. Just let me know it's working. I need a check-in test off you. You can do it either by text or picture, or you can do it via voicemail. I don't mind. It should be working fine this morning, but we'll check it out in a sec. Right, look at the roads next as things start ramping up on this drive to work on Tuesday morning. But right now, a thorn in my side. The Eurythmics here.

0: song, eh? I like that one. It's Eurythmics song, Tameside Radio. Falling my side. Bit worried this morning, you know. Bit worried. Don't know where the pigeons are. They've all disappeared. I went out at 5 o'clock. In fact, 5 past 5 this morning. Not one to be seen anywhere. I don't know what I've done. Maybe they've found somewhere else to live. But I'm pigeon-free this morning, which is really weird because normally they're all queuing up for me saying good morning. What they do, I've noticed, they have like a bit of skin underneath the beak. And they go... When they're hungry, they go... And I'm like, are you hungry? And they go... Seriously? Do you think you're mad? But this is pigeon language. I've learnt the art of pigeon communication. Right, let's do some check-in, shall we, this morning? Thank you very much indeed to Chris and also another Chris as well. Thank you very much for your message. Yes, the texts are working on the WhatsApp, which is fantastic. Paula, thank you very much. Good morning. That's from Paula. Thank you, Paula. Joe has been on as well. Is anybody there? Love, Joe. Yes, I'm here. And Claire is as well. She's doing the news. She's preparing the news. She just made me a brew, which is nice. Also, good morning to... we've got John and Kath as well. Good morning, Mark. On this beautiful sunny morning. Glad your computer's up running. And again today, just checking in. Thank you very much. Yeah, the computer's all right, actually. It's been upgraded. I think it's got extra RAM in it now. So it should technically work. Do you know what I'm saying?
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0: Just hope it maintains its capabilities. Right, look at the roads so far. Lucky, not too bad, to be honest with you. The motorways seem to be moving slowly. Only problems around the usual delays on the M61 southbound at Swinton Interchange. Busy but moving there. And also as well, just ramping up now a little bit on the M60 past Denton. Other than that, the motorways seem to be okay. Just part of the A62 Oldham Way closed both directions. If you're heading that way, the Manchester Street roundabout there this morning for the roadworks. A628 Woodhead Pass is still closed today from Tintwistle to Dog and Partridge for that crane construction. And also as well, I can see there's quite a few queues in the Woolley Bridge area heading out of Glossop. And it seems to go as far as back as Glossop Caravans. I'm not sure whether that's roadworks or just sheer volume of traffic. Maybe you can update me, as long as it's safe to do so, of course. Yeah, queues there coming out of Glossop through Woolley Bridge this morning. Other things to tell you about, only really kind of roadworks, temporary traffic lights on Town Lane Denton between Acre Street and Market Street as well this morning. The trains out of Glossop all look fine, just one slight delay out of Stirling Bridge. That's the Manchester Piccadilly service, and that should be at 7:27, is now 7:36. You bang up to date now, 7:20.
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Alex Warren, that's a passenger at Tameside Radio, 7:25 on this Tuesday morning. There's a bit of gossip going around the press today about a bit of a kind of blooper on Coronation Street that's been doing the rounds. I'll tell you all about it. If you've not seen it, it's honestly, it's such a... It must be a quiet news day, that's all I'm saying. But I'll tell you more about that in just a tick here on Tameside. Right, papers, they've arrived. Several papers this morning lead with drought declarations for more parts of the UK, affecting 45 million Brits, according to the Daily Mirror this morning, headline in with high and dry. It says most of Britain is now in drought as the fifth heatwave this summer hits and wildfires take hold. Three quarters of England and all of Wales now officially in drought conditions. The I paper writes today, with no sustained rain on the horizon. What are we going to do, eh? It's awful, isn't it? A sub-headline adds the detail, 36

crisis, comparing the volume of passengers to an EasyJet flight. The paper says it's a record for one vessel crossing the English Channel to the UK, which estimates cost taxpayers £25 million. The Daily Mail splashes on the giant 49-foot craft, headlining a day small boat crisis became a big boats crisis. It features criticism from the Conservatives, saying the Home Secretary, Shibam Mahmood, is presiding over a complete and utter farce, while the Home Office tells the paper, "We're making progress with the number of small boat crossings down this year and the lowest number recorded for July since 2020. One to watch. So those are some of the headlines this morning on the papers on Tameside Radio. We'll continue with Taylor Swift now, and we'll reveal what that Corrie blunder is all about next.

Taylor Swift. A new year from Tameside Radio. A breakfast free Tuesday morning, 7:31. Good morning. Hope you're okay today. Beautiful day today. Very warm as well. Highs of 26 degrees across Tameside, Glossop and Oldham. Slight breeze in parts as well. So hopefully that breeze will just keep the temperatures down a degree or two. But who knows? So it's making headlines on some of the papers. Well, not headlines, but it's in the paper. Sort of prominent news. Also as well, it's on TikTok. I've seen it on Instagram. And it says, Coronation Street fans have been left in hysterics after they spotted a huge set blunder. So I was thinking, oh, this is getting pretty serious, hasn't it? You know, so a lot further into it, it says, it came during a recent scene where Tim Metcalf and his cousin Richie, but did you spot the blunder? No, I didn't, because I don't watch it. I've not seen Corey since Derek Wilton was in it with Mavis. But apparently it happened a few nights ago as they were talking in the lounge of Tim's home. But as Richie remained seated as they chatted, his

0: cousin was seen walking up the stairs. Going upstairs and, you know, bathroom, I'm assuming. However, eagle-eyed fans noticed that despite the fact it was meant to look like Tim was now in another room upstairs, his foot could be seen at the top of the stairs. So he, like, walked up the stairs and then stopped. This is because the set stairs are only built to go so far, and there isn't really a second floor. Really? I have no idea on that. I thought it was a real house. I thought it was real. I've seen the video about 15 times now. What the hype is, I have no idea. Why people go on about it? It's like, okay. Just remember, it's not real. It's pretend. Do you get me?
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5: From Radio News Hub, I'm Frankie Hessine. The UK is bracing for another few days of scorching hot weather, with a number of heat health alerts coming into force today. Prime Minister Andy Burnham's ordered his Justice Secretary to work through options to keep PC Andrew Harper's killers behind bars. August is the worst month of the year for drink drive crashes. Analysis found an average of 721 people were injured or killed in drink drive crashes between 2014 and 2024. And Donald Trump's given FIFA President Gianni Infantino his backing, saying it'd be a terrible mistake if they got rid of him.
1: Tameside Radio Business News.
6: Thames Water has handed a delayed £1 million payment to its chief financial officer and agreed controversial retention payouts to top bosses. That's despite its battle to secure its financial future. The stricken supplier, which is sinking under a debt pile of more than £20 billion, disclosed it in a letter to the Environmental, Food and Rural Affairs Committee. The boss of E.ON UK has called on the government to ease pressure from energy policy costs on business electricity bills to help concerned UK firms. Research from the company indicates that many UK businesses are keen to invest in low-carbon tech, but are put off by the costs involved. E.ON believes UK manufacturers could save more than £2 billion by 2035 by switching away from gas and scaling up clean energy technology. And the Co-op Group says Chairwoman Debbie White is to step down from the retail giant. It's the latest in a string of high-profile departures from the company, which runs more than 2,300 food stores and 800 funeral homes across the UK.
1: We are Droylsden.

that, ABBA. Lay All Your Love on Me at Tameside Radio on this Tuesday morning. Getting to work, hopefully, nice and safe and on time. Look at the roads in a bit. It just looks all very busy at the moment around Park Parade in Ashton, just looking at the sensors. I'll have you update on that very shortly. Now, of course, this Saturday is VJ Day, Victory Over Japan, and lots of people marking the occasion. Now, here in Tameside, the legend that is Ray Fricker, he's a real local sort of World War II enthusiast. He's got a museum in his own house. I've seen it numerous times. It's brilliant. He is commemorating the 81st anniversary of VJ Day, and this Saturday at 2 o'clock, you might just hear the siren going off, the World War II air raid siren from his Anderson shelter in Drolsden. So if you're in the area and you hear it, don't be alarmed. It's just commemorating the 81st anniversary. That's this Saturday, 2 o'clock. Don't be alarmed when you hear it. You can say what you-

0: Trainor on Tameside Radio. I still don't care. 7:44, this is Market Breakfast on the Tuesday morning. And I'm delighted to say the return today of Spin It or Bin It. I missed it yesterday because obviously no text, but it's working today. So this is the bit where we may have bought this song. I will say may. I'll loosely use the term may on this particular song. Back in the day, and it's down to you whether we hear the whole song in its entirety or we bin it after the instrumental bit, okay? I feel it in my water, I think this might go just one way.
1: I like it.
0: Bomb Ballerina, yeah. Itsy Bitsy Teeny Weeny.
1: I like it.
0: Oh dear. Want to hear the song? All you have to do is text the word spin it or bin it if you want me to trash the song. Our usual WhatsApp number, 07787 350 452, is the number. Let me know either way. And the voting is underway now. All down to you. Right, look at the roads next after Gloria Gaynor on Tameside Breakfast. I never

0: Goodness gracious me, that's triggered something off, didn't it, eh? Bum Ballerina, Itsy Bitsy Teeny Weeny. On today's Spin It or Bin It. Pete, no. Tracy, no. We'll go here. Let's have a quick look. Definitely Bin It, capital B-I-N. This is from John and Kath. Morning to Carol, Bin It, Sue Bin It. I'm vexed already. What's going on here? There's not one request to play it yet, but there's still a chance. A couple of hours yet. At 9:45, we do this morning. Itsy Bitsy, Teeny Weeny, you know the rest of it. Bum Ballerina, do you want to hear it or bin it?
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0: What's even worrying is we've got it on our playlist here at Tameside Radio, but... okay, well, that'll change this morning, you know what I'm saying? Right, M61 southbound at Junction 1, Swinton Interchange. There's delays there around about 15 minutes so far if you're heading that way. The M60 locally, there's queues now at Junction 23, Ashton, and beyond to Denton. And also, as further around, as slow as you go past the Pyramid to the Cheadle turn-off, so allow a bit of extra time if you're travelling in that neck of the woods. The A628 Woodhead Pass still closed. This is from Tintwistle to the Dog and Park. We're hoping that's going to be opened tomorrow. Fingers crossed. We'll let you know on that one. Queues now building on Parkway. So Park Parade in Ashton. That's way back to the BT roundabout. That's just sheer volume of traffic. There's also some queues as well at Woolley Bridge heading out of Glossop. That's far back as what we can see at Glossop Caravans at the moment. So I don't know what that's, sheer volume or roadworks. Not sure. We'll hopefully find out as well. The A62 Oldham Road still closed at the Manchester Street roundabout. That's for roadworks. Ongoing for another month or two on that one. And temporary traffic lights on Town Lane in Denton between Acre Street and Market Street. If you're travelling down there, this, that might set you back a couple of minutes as well. Looking at the public transport, all trains out of Glossop seem to be running on fine on time. Just one slight delay from Stelly Bridge. The 7:49 is now at 7:51. A couple of minutes delayed at Stelly Bridge. But apart from that, everything else is bang up to date. It's 10 to 8 now.
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Free and Shania Twain. That's Unhealthy at Tameside Radio. A big weekend coming up this weekend, of course. Lots happening around the boroughs. We've got Street Fest on Friday. Saturday, it's Super Saturday around the market ground. And also on Sunday is the Big Mottram Show as well. We'll have details of those and other events later on and throughout the week here on Tameside Radio. So stick around. Lots and lots of things to do. And how to plan your weekend coming up, which is going to be great. Right, news next at 8 o'clock on Tameside Radio. After this, I love this, Bee Gees, Tragedy, at Tameside Breakfast for a Tuesday morning.

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1: Number of heat health alerts coming to force today as the UK braces for its fifth heat wave of the summer. Amber alerts will be in place from 9 a.m. in the Midlands, South and Northwest. It comes as nearly three quarters of England was plunged into drought yesterday, while firefighters continue to battle wildfires across the country. Annie Shuttleworth is from the Met Office.
2: It's going to start to feel quite warm overnight as well, on Wednesday night as well as Thursday night. Temperatures holding up above 20 degrees for some urban areas. So a tropical night is likely.
1: A first responder to the death of PC Andrew Harper says releasing his killers early would be spitting in the face of police officers. Jesse Cole and Albert Bowers could be eligible for the early release scheme designed to tackle prison overcrowding. The Prime Minister is said to have ordered ministers to draw up plans to keep them behind bars. At least 111 people have been killed after a powerful earthquake in Colombia, with many still presumed to be trapped under the rubble. Search and rescue operations are underway amongst the 1,600 buildings reported damaged or collapsed. August is the worst month of the year for drink-drive crashes. The RAC says summer events create more opportunities to get behind the wheel after consuming alcohol. Their head of policy is Simon Williams.
3: We're trying to get alcohol interlocks, as they're properly known, introduced as a punishment for drink driving. Now, these are breathalyzer-type devices which are fitted to vehicles, and the driver then has to provide a negative breath test before the car will actually start.
1: Andy Burnham has pledged to give councils more powers to block new bookmakers and vape shops to try and save Britain's high streets. He's planning to scrap the so-called aim to permit rule, which limits the ability of local authorities to stop betting shops and 24-hour slot machine venues opening up. Planning permission will also be needed to open up vape shops. And John Swinney has announced £3 million to support island community projects. The cash will support 13 projects across 12 islands over the next year as part of the Islands Programme Fund. The First Minister confirmed the successful funding ahead of a visit to the Grimsey Heritage Centre. That's the latest from Radio News Hub. I'm Frankie Hairsign.
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5: And now with the local headlines, I'm Claire Webber. A father and son who defrauded a vulnerable 90-year-old man of more than £10,000 by claiming he needed extensive roof repairs have been sentenced. Derbyshire-based Danny George Quinn, aged 40, has been jailed for 3 years and 4 months, while his 19-year-old son, Danny Joe Quinn, received a suspended 9-month sentence. The pair repeatedly visited the man over 3 months, demanding cash for work, which a later survey found had barely been carried out. A bank worker raised the alarm after noticing the man's account had fallen to just £24, triggering the banking protocol and allowing police to intervene. First Choice Homes Oldham is recruiting 7 apprentices to join its team this autumn. The Housing Association is offering places in joinery, plumbing, business and administration and environmental services, with health and safety and data apprenticeships also due to be advertised soon. The latest intake will bring the number of apprentices to 21, as the company works with Oldham College towards a target of 22 by next year. Students soon to be collecting their A-level and GCSE results can enjoy a free main meal at the Fletcher's Arms in Denton. The Manchester Road pub is offering the deal on A-level results day this Thursday and GCSE results day on Thursday the 20th. Students can claim a free main meal when another full-price main course is purchased, simply by showing their results when ordering. Bookings are recommended, although walk-ins will also be accepted. Good luck to all those awaiting results. That's all for now. For more local news, visit tamesideradio.com.
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6: Big day on Thursday, isn't it? Staying dry today across Tameside, Glossop and Oldham. Plenty of warm sunshine as well. Slight breeze in parts over the hills. Temperatures, you're looking around 26 degrees at best today.

Genesis, I Can't Dance. Tameside Breakfast for a Tuesday morning. This is Mark, how are you well? Just gone 8:11 on this Tuesday. So, whatever you're doing today, whether you're having a day off, having the week off maybe, or you're working, whatever, thanks for tuning in Tameside Radio. Neil, nice heartwarming story in the papers today. There's a huge whale in Queensland, and it got trapped. Basically, it was swimming in shallow waters and got stranded. And this 10-year-old girl and his mum had to literally splash water on this mammoth whale's mouth to keep it alive and keep it breathing, because it couldn't move because of the shallow waters. But eventually, good news, eventually the tide came in and it managed to roll over and kind of, you know, swim out to sea. But these are huge things, very dangerous as well, having to be so close to this colossal mouth on this whale to keep it, watered and whatever. So really heartwarming story. Always gets me when you see these reports and they say, you know, oh, this 15-ton whale. And I'm thinking, how on earth do you actually measure a live whale and weigh it as well? But I suddenly realised what they do. They take it to a whaleway station.

0: Jessie Ware. Last longer. Sauna. Blimey, that's growing on with our songs. Tameside Radio for a Tuesday morning. This is Mark. Staying dry today. Plenty of warm sunshine as well as we enter the fifth heat wave of the year so far. And temperatures on the up. We're reckoning about, what, mid-30s tomorrow, possibly Thursday. Today, 26, 27 degrees. Whoa.
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0: Ice cubes, that's what you need. Ice cubes, it always works. Right, M61 southbound at the junction with Swinton Interchange, around 15-20 minute delays there at the moment, like it is most days. Closer to home, the M67 westbound is busy at Denton, and then when you get onto the M60, busy all the way from 23 Ashton, heading down well past Denton towards Bridlington, so watch out for that route. And it was also a little busy as well as you head past the pyramid, heading off to Cheadle there earlier on. So still looks a little bit busy around that neck of the woods too. A628 Woodhead Pass, that's closed. We're hoping it's going to return to normal hopefully tomorrow. This is between Tintwistle and the Dog and Partridge. From what I can see as well, it's a queue on Woolley Bridge and Woolley Lane this morning. And in Ashton, there's a few delays on Park Parade, heading back to the BT roundabout this morning. And just up the road, Mossley Road as well, there's a junction with Darnton Road. There's quite a few delays there as well. Apart from that, no other major delays to report. Just looking at the public transport, Stately Bridge looks all right, actually, now. It's looking good. And Glossop, no delays there. Everything seems to be running on time. You're bang up to date, 8:17.
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0: 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Oh, I'm going to second the Bruce arrived here. Just one second. Oh, our newsreader, Claire Webber. You have surprised me today, darling.
1: Is that a nice brew?
0: It
1: is. Like it?
0: It's a good brew, that.
1: And you know what? I don't make brews. I'm a black coffee girl, so to make a tea with milk, you are especially honoured.
0: I mean, come on, it's not difficult, is it? I mean, some people, I've noticed though, do you put the tea bag in first and the milk in first or what?
1: No, I mean, I'm not a tea drinker, but even I know you don't put the milk in first. So tea bag, mess around with it for a bit, let it stew, take it out of cup. People who leave it in are wrong-uns. And, stick the milk. But there's so many variables that can go wrong, like, is the tea bag brewed enough? How much milk do you like? Are you a sugar guy? I didn't put sugar in. Hope that's right.
0: That's right, but there's a certain consistency. And I don't want to stand with tea whilst, although it's in the cup for about, or in the mug for about 10 minutes, you get a

0: more with that and halt the process. And then, of course, there's the whole issue of Derbyshire County Council ceasing to exist in about 18 months because we're all becoming Derbyshire North or Derbyshire South. Mm-hmm. And there's some thought that if they halt the process, by the time they cease to exist and then the new council's in place, it just might be forgotten about. So I'm going to put that into more coherent language in the paper.
1: Lots going on then.
0: But
1: I mean, in the meantime, it's still operating as normal and people get down.
0: Yeah, absolutely. Still full as ever. People still need to register their vehicles, keep providing that evidence. And fingers crossed, though. It sounded quite hopeful last night.
1: Interesting. Right. Mm-hmm. Well, thank you very much for the update and thanks for the brew, honey.
0: You're very welcome. I'm not going to make you another one today because it was quite stressful.
1: All right. Go prepare your 9 o'clock news. Claire Webber, our news reporter and journalist for Glossop. Thank you. Right. This is Snow Patrol. These alarms on Tameside Radio Breakfast.

0: Sunset Patrol, These Alarms at Tameside Radio. So Claire Webber, our news specialist, has gone up in my estimation with the cups of tea and the quality of it, which is fantastic. The only problem is, I forgot to point out to her, is there was no accompanying biscuits. Yeah, that's for another day, I guess. We have to put that right, don't we? Right, 8.30, Tameside Radio, Tuesday morning, and the headlines coming up in sport in just a second. But a quick reminder of today's Spin It or Bin It. It is both... Ballerina. It's the Bitsy Teeny Weeny.
1: Oh, yeah.
0: Would you like to hear it in full or bin the song? Just text the word spin it or bin it to 07787 350452 and we'll do it about 9:45 this morning. Right, Robin, up next here.
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4: From Radio News Sub, I'm Frankie Hairsign. A number of heat health alerts come into force today as the UK braces for its fifth heatwave of the summer. Meanwhile, firefighters are beginning a third day tackling a wildfire in the New Forest. A first responder to the death of PC Andrew Harper says releasing his killers early would be spitting in the face of police officers. At least 111 people have been killed after a powerful earthquake in Colombia, with many still presumed to be trapped under the rubble. And England is on the cusp of becoming one of the first countries in the world to eliminate hepatitis C.
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4: Five-time winners Chelsea have been handed a home draw against League One Luton in the second round of the Carabao Cup. New manager Xabi Alonso will begin the club's bid to win the competition for the first time since 2015 later this month. Meanwhile, fellow Premier League side Tottenham have also benefited from a home draw against Championship opponents Charlton. Plymouth will host Frank Lampard's newly promoted Premier League Coventry in the Carabao Cup second round after two stoppage time goals gave them a dramatic 2-0 win over Devon rivals Exeter. Elsewhere, Manchester City manager Enzo Maresca has addressed the rumours surrounding Rodri's return to the squad.
5: At the moment, he will be in Manchester on Wednesday. There is not any update. He will be back. He will be back 14. The 14, he will be back.
4: Amy Hunt's taken her first 100-metre gold at the opening night of the European Athletics Championships in Birmingham. The 24-year-old says she's not done yet, though, with her sights set on the 200 metres and mixed and women's relay. And Adam Ramsey-PT is through to the final of the men's 100 metres breaststroke at the European Aquatics Championships after finishing third in the semi-final.
3: We are Audenshaw.

Daniel Bedingfield. Got to get through this. 103.6 FM Tameside Radio on this Tuesday morning. Cheesecake, apparently, is our top tea time treat in the UK, beating the classic Victoria sponge. You know, I've not had a Victoria sponge for years. I remember going to my nana's when I was young. She used to always have a sponge cake. It was a typical thing, wasn't it, in the 70s and 80s, where every dessert was a sponge cake or rice pudding. Rice pudding and jam or sponge cake and cream. But apparently chocolate and carrot cake came second and third, followed by lemon drizzle. But yes, sponge cake. Not a great fan of it, to be honest with you, but cheesecake any day. Right, look at the roads next here on Tameside Radio and what's happening around the borough this weekend. All coming up soon after Sunday. It's the-

0: Somber on Tameside Radio. My body isn't ready. It definitely isn't, I tell you. Right, 8:45 on this Tuesday morning. Just a quick reminder that Street Fest is on this Friday. Friday night's going to be transformed in our Manchester Square area around Stanley Bridge. Always a good one, that one. If you like good food, get yourself down there this week. And also on Sunday is the biggie. If you like, the weather's going to be gorgeous for this. It is, of course, the Mottram Show. And looking forward to this. It's going to be great. I just love all the animals, the sheep. Last year, they had orange sheep there. Don't ask me why, but they had orange sheep. But I'll see what... I might take my camera as well if I'm going on Sunday. But if you're going down, hopefully see you there. It's on all day from... I think the gates open at 9 o'clock. So it's a full day out at the Mottram Show. You can get all your details at mottramshow.co.uk if you want to get your tickets in advance. Well worth it.
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0: Right, looking at the motorways first, M62 eastbound. There's a few problems there just coming in now, as you can see, from junctions 22 at Rishworth Moor to 23. All the traffic has been held on the motorway at the moment, the whole motorway. This is because of animals on the road. So, all the traffic stationary there at the moment until they get that problem sorted. Elsewhere, M61 southbound, there's still delays at Swinton Interchange. Delays around 15 to 20 minutes at the moment. It's still slow on the 60 closer to home at Denton there, and the M67 near Denton Island. Elsewhere, the A62 Oldham Way is still closed both directions. That's the elevated section of the flyover. That's because of the roadworks. There's a local diversion there at the Manchester Street roundabout. The A628 Woodhead Pass still closed. Fingers crossed that'll be open tomorrow, we say. From Tintwistle to the Dog and Partridge. It's also busy in Ashton on Park Parade. Looks really busy at the moment. Heading all the way back to the BT roundabout. And if you're also back to Woolley Bridge as well, there's a few queues there coming out of Glossop. Also, it looks a bit busy as well on the in Ashton at Mosley Road at the junction with Darnton Road as well. Other than that, you seem to be okay so far. Just looking at the trains from the stations, Stanley Bridge looks all fine, no delays there, and same with Glossop as well, all the trains are on time. You bang up to date at 8:49.
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3: We are

George Michael, Careless Whisper from Tameside Radio Breakfast on this Tuesday morning. A glorious day today, 26 degrees. Oh, don't forget, stay hydrated. Drink plenty of water. Right, coming up then, we've got the Spin It or Bin It after 9 this morning. Plus, after 10 o'clock, the 10 of 10 countdown returns. But what was the year? The news headlines next at 9 after this.

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1: A solution is said to have been identified to prevent the killers of PC Andrew Harper from being released from prison. Jesse Cole and Albert Bowers were due to be let out under the early release scheme designed to tackle prison overcrowding. Hundreds of thousands of people have signed a petition against the move. Andy Burnham asked his justice minister to find a way to keep them behind bars. Elsewhere, the UK is bracing for another few days of scorching hot weather, with a number of heat health alerts now coming into force. Amber alerts are in place across the Midlands, South and North West. Annie Shuttleworth is from the Met Office.
2: It's Wednesday when we really start to see an uptick in the temperatures, particularly across parts of England. Central areas of England in particular, we could see temperatures as high as 33 degrees on Wednesday. So we're starting to move into heatwave criteria.
1: Meanwhile, firefighters are beginning a third day of tackling a wildfire in the New Forest after working throughout the night. It was sparked by a vehicle fire on the A31. The Prime Minister says he wants to improve Britain's high streets, announcing new measures to reduce the number of betting shops and vape stores. He wants to scrap the aim to permit rule, which limits the ability of councils to stop them opening up. Locals will also have more say when someone wants to open a vape shop. August is the worst month of the year for drink drive crashes. The RAC says summer events create more opportunities to get behind the wheel after consuming alcohol. Analysis found an average of 721 people were killed or injured during drink drive crashes in August between 2014 and 2024. Their head of policy is Simon Williams.
3: There isn't as much focus in the summer months, particularly when the sun is shining and people are out enjoying themselves in the evenings after work and at the weekends in pubs. And there is the tendency to think that they're actually okay to drive, when it obviously is not the case.
1: And Donald Trump's given FIFA president Gianni Infantino his backing, saying it'd be a terrible mistake if they got rid of him. Infantino's come under intense pressure over his plans for the World Cup. Yesterday, three continental confederations said he'd broken their trust. That's the latest from Radio News Hub. I'm Frankie Hersine.
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6: With the local headlines, I'm Claire Webber. A father and son who defrauded a vulnerable 90-year-old man of more than £10,000 by claiming he needed extensive roof repairs have been sentenced. Derbyshire-based Danny George Quinn, aged 40, has been jailed for 3 years and 4 months, while his 19-year-old son, Danny Joe Quinn, received a suspended 9-month sentence. The pair repeatedly visited the man over 3 months, demanding cash for work, which a later survey found had barely been carried out. A bank worker raised the alarm after noticing the man's account had fallen to just £24, triggering the banking protocol and allowing police to intervene. First Choice Homes Oldham is recruiting 7 apprentices to join its team this autumn. The Housing Association is offering places in joinery, plumbing, business and administration and environmental services, with health and safety and data apprenticeships also due to be advertised soon. The latest intake will bring the number of apprentices to 21, as the company works with Oldham College towards a target of 22 by next year. Students soon to be collecting their A-level and GCSE results can enjoy a free main meal at the Fletcher's Arms in Denton. The Manchester Road pub is offering the deal on A-Level Results Day this Thursday and GCSE Results Day on Thursday the 20th. Students can claim a free main meal when another full-price main course is purchased, simply by showing their results when ordering. Bookings are recommended, although walk-ins will also be accepted. Good luck to all those awaiting results. That's all for now. For more local news, visit TamesideRadio.com.
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8: 4 minutes past nine, Tuesday morning. What a day is going to be today. Heatwave 5. Staying dry, plenty of warm sunshine as well. Slight breeze in parts. Won't make too much difference to the weather, the temperatures. We're looking at best today, 26, possibly 27 degrees, and getting warmer tomorrow.

What a tune for a Tuesday morning. Tameside Radio with JX. There's nothing I won't do. Well, that's debatable. Right, good morning. It is 9.13 on the breakfast for a Tuesday morning. A nice day today as we enter the heat wave. Right, okay, so what have we got in the news then? Middle age now starts when we hit 53, apparently. 53 middle age. The previous consensus, that's when we reach the age of 41. But healthier lifestyles and improved life expectancy means we're feeling younger for longer. It's so true, isn't it? Social media has also helped to bridge the gap between young and old. Middle-aged is harder to define nowadays, according to 80% of us, while over 43% of over 50s say they've not even experienced it yet. So, when have you reached middle-aged, eh? Apparently it's 53 now. How many years have I got now to hit 53? A couple of years to go. Same. Right, so Rita Carpenter coming up, and today's Spin It or Bin It. This is the song where you let us know whether you want to bin the song or spin it. Dead easy. It's Bum Ballerina, Itsy Bitsy Teeny... Come on, I'm serious. Teeny Weeny.

All you've got is less than half an hour before we decide whether it gets played or binned. 07787 350 452. Usual text number on the WhatsApp. That's 07787 350 452. Just text the word spin it or bin it. The voting is interesting today. I'll reveal more in 30 minutes here.

0: Sabrina Carpenter. Such a funny way. So where life goes, isn't it? Tameside Radio on this Tuesday morning. Almost 20 past nine, actually, very nearly. All the latest on the roads coming up in about 10 minutes' time. And just two-thirds of us in the news today, of us don't drink enough water, many saying it's too boring. The NHS recommends that 2 litres on a normal day. I don't drink anything like that, to be honest with you. This is worrying me now. But a study's found that 35% of adults never reach this target. Of course, temperatures are rising, aren't they, now? So we should be drinking at least, what, 2.5, 3 litres, maybe, of waters a day. Do you know what? I mean, does tea account for that? It's still water, isn't it? Still water in your tea. That must account for something. But as I guess it means fresh water. We should be drinking more and more water. Yes, I know. We need to do that. And the old sun cream as well, if you go, especially if you're working outside as well, and catch the rays and do all sorts of damage. So just take care if you're going out today. Highs of 26 degrees, going hotter tomorrow as well. Right, Vonda Shepherd coming up, and also Clean Bandit and The Script next at Tameside Radio on a Tuesday breakfast.
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dogs are getting Holly, Jess, Charlie, Ben, Dexter. You see, if I had a dog, I'd call it Dexter. Top name, that. Bella. Basically, people are moving away from dog names to human names for dogs. So what's that all about, then? Strange. Can you imagine shouting there? Come in. Come on, Toby. Come for your tea, Toby. Oh, dear me. I've never been a dog person, to be honest with you. I've always been a cat person. And I lost my cat about 3 years ago now, because she reached 26, which is about 100-odd years in cat years, you know what I mean? But I don't know whether to get another one or not. I really, you know, I'm just kind of debating whether to get another cat. Do I get a kitten or do I get a rescue cat? It's one of those things, isn't it? Or do I get... You know what I really want? I've been following someone on TikTok. One of these parrots. I do like parrots. I'm debating what to do about it. Anyway, let's go look at the roads next after the script. This is Man in the Arena from Tameside Radio.

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It's Script and Man in the Arena, 103.6 FM. This is Tameside Radio on this Tuesday morning. Now, you're moments away from Spin It or Bin It. And the votes are unanimous in this one. Bum Ballerina, Itsy Bitsy Teeny Weeny. Listen, don't look at me. Do you want to play it in full or do you want to bin the song? Your final chance.

0: 07787 350 452. Get your votes in. The lines will be closing in about 8 minutes' time. All right, so we'll play around about quarter two or bin it at quarter two, depending on what you say. Spin it or bin it.
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0: Right, still problems on the M62. This is westbound from 23 at Huddersfield to Rishworth Moor. There's earlier traffic problems. There's long delays now because they had the vehicle stopped because of animals in the road. That's still ongoing, that incident. We'll keep you posted on that throughout the morning. Hopefully they'll get it sorted. Usual congestion on the M67 westbound at Denton Island and on the 60 as well heading towards Brinnington. But apart from that, the motorways seem to be okay, to be honest with you. That's the latest on the motorways. On the roads, the A57 Hyde Road and Mottram Moor, still the usual traffic delays there. The A628 Woodhead Pass closed from Tintwistle to the Dog and Partridge. And just looking at the sensors as well, it still looks really busy around Woolley Bridge and Woolley Lane as you're heading that way as well. So just bear that in mind if you are travelling around the region, around that neck of the woods. Apart from that, we seem to be okay. Public transport from, let's have a look, Staley Bridge trains, they look all fine, no major delays there. And the boards at Glossop all showing well so far. 9:35 now.
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4: Boy George says he will fire members of his band who do not want to perform his pro-Israel song, We Will Dance Again. The 65-year-old singer, who self-released the track, recorded it to show support for victims of the October 7th attacks. The song's been criticised for lyrics including You Say Genocide, I Say War. The lyrics also contain criticism of pro-Palestinian activists. Brad Pitt says AI will allow mid-budget films to be made. The 62-year-old Fight Club star described the technology as a very interesting experiment and said he'd heard an AI song which he thought was pretty damn good, but not the same as a human voice. And Game of Thrones, The Mad King, has been lauded as a titanic display of theatre magic in near universally positive reviews. The play, which premiered at the Royal Shakespeare Theatre in Stratford-upon-Avon, is an adapted prequel of George R.R. Martin's A Song of Ice and Fire series. It's set 10 years before the events of the first novel.
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Appleton and ready to begin. And Bananarama before that, and Love in the First Degree, Tuesday morning. It's nearly 9:45. We are almost 15 minutes away from the 10 at 10 countdown. And I think you'll like this one this morning. I think I really do. Stick around for that. We are literally 15 minutes away from that. So warm day today, 26 degrees in the sunshine. And a couple of people have messaged through on the WhatsApp. This is for the Spin It or Bin It. We're talking about Bomb Ballerina. Itsy Bitsy Teeny Weeny. You know the score, don't you, with this one. Morning to who we've got here. Let's have a look. Paul Binnett. All right, okay, that's another one in there. Let's have a look at this one. Who have we got here? Let's have a look. Oh, the text machine's frozen again now. What's going on? This is the new computer. And it's frozen. There we go. Ah, got it working again. Robin Hyde, a Mad Timmy Mallet fan. You're the one. Bought this on cassette single from Woolies. Yes, I think we all bought stuff like that on Woolies back in the day. Nana Wu, good morning to Nana Wu, Spin It. And one voice is from Kim. Good morning, Mark. Oh, we talked about cats before. She said, get a rescue cat or kitten or a cockatiel. We had a cockatiel called Chico who would talk really well and loved mashed potato. Really? We've now got two working cockers and are currently on our way to Bali near Clitheroe. So, good morning, Kim. Please bin the song. Right, let's have a look at the scores then. So, bin it. Da-da-da-da-da-da. And spin it. Da-da-da-da-da. Well, well, well. The results are in.

Oh dear. 52% of you voted to bin it. I love it. So, no song today from Bambalorina. It's a bitsy teeny witty. It's binned. Control alt delete now and delete it from the system as well. So it never gets played again. Deary me. Another one tomorrow, same time. Right. This is Pet Shop Boys. Love Comes Quickly from Tame Side Radio. See you.

this Saturday, loads of activities on in the centre of Ashton, around the Tameside Market area. It's on from 11 till 4 this Saturday with Grit Studios. There's lots of street performers, street art, graffiti artists, live music, and tons more. Make sure you're there. This Saturday, between 11 and 4, around about Tameside Market, the outdoor bit there in Ashton.

0: 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You know, life's good when you go to your bag and you realise you've got a bar of chocolate in there you forgot about. It is, isn't it? Life's, these kind of things give you like a boost for the day. They really do. Right, stand by. 10 songs, 1 year. The clue's coming up. An interesting one today.
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1: Exemptions to keep PC Andrew Harper's killers in prison will be set out in September. That's the word from the government this morning following outcry over the fact they could be released under the early release scheme. Hundreds of thousands signed a petition to stop them being let out. Andy Burnham also asked his justice minister to find a way to keep them behind bars. A number of heat health alerts are now in force as the UK braces for its fifth heat wave of the summer. Amber alerts are in place across the Midlands, South and Northwest. It comes as nearly three quarters of England was plunged into drought yesterday while firefighters continue to battle wildfires across the country. Annie Shuttleworth is from the Met Office.
2: Thursday is expected to be the hottest day of the week, with temperatures reaching up to 36 degrees across some central areas of the UK in particular, particularly urban areas. A large portion of from northern England, parts of Yorkshire, all the way down to Devon in the south and west.
1: At least 111 people have been killed after an earthquake in Colombia, with around 2,700 people still missing. The 7.4 magnitude quake struck yesterday, with search and rescue efforts now underway. Andy Burnham has pledged to give councils more powers to block new bookmakers and vape shops to try and save Britain's high street. He's planning to scrap the so-called aim to permit rule, which limits the ability of local authorities to stop them from opening up. August is the worst month of the year for drink drive crashes as summer temptation rises. The RAC says summer events create more opportunities to get behind the wheel after consuming alcohol. Their head of policy is Simon Williams.
3: Christmas is obviously a massive time for drink driving, with the whole kind of Christmas party, work Christmas party situations. There's also a big uptick in the number of people who are found to be over the limit the day after the night before.
1: And British sprinter Amy Hunt stormed to the 100 metres gold on the opening day of the European Athletics Championships in Birmingham. The 24-year-old says she's not done yet, though, with the 200 metres and relay events still to come. For On Radio News Hub, I'm Frankie Hersine.
4: Millions of motorists were missold car finance and are due hundreds and hundreds of pounds in compensation. 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So if you bought cars on finance between 2007 and 2024, then text PCP to 60777 now.
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6: Now with the local headlines, I'm Claire Webber. A father and son who defrauded a vulnerable 90-year-old man of more than £10,000 by claiming he needed extensive roof repairs have been sentenced. Derbyshire-based Danny George Quinn, aged 40, has been jailed for 3 years and 4 months, while his 19-year-old son, Danny Joe Quinn, received a suspended 9-month sentence. The pair repeatedly visited the man over 3 months, demanding cash for work, which a later survey found had barely been carried out. A bank worker raised the alarm after noticing the man's account had fallen to just £24, triggering the banking protocol and allowing police to intervene. First Choice Homes Oldham is recruiting 7 apprentices to join its team this autumn. The Housing Association is offering places in joinery, plumbing, business and administration and environmental services, with health and safety and data apprenticeships also due to be advertised soon. The latest intake will bring the number of apprentices to 21, as the company works with Oldham College towards a target of 22 by next year. Students soon to be collecting their A-level and GCSE results can enjoy a free main meal at the Fletcher's Arms in Denton. The Manchester Road pub is offering the deal on A-Level Results Day this Thursday and GCSE Results Day on Thursday the 20th. Students can claim a free main meal when another full-price main course is purchased, simply by showing their results when ordering. Bookings are recommended, although walk-ins will also be accepted. Good luck to all those awaiting results. That's all for now. For more local news, visit tamesideradio.com.
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9: Staying dry today, plenty of warm sunshine as well. Just a slight breeze in certain parts, but so won't really make a massive difference to the temperatures. We're looking today ahead of the massive heatwave again of 26, possibly 27 degrees today.

the memories. Temple Tudor, Wunderbar, Tameside Radio. On this 10 at 10 countdown for Tuesday morning, Peter Sutcliffe, the 34-year-old lorry driver at the time from Bradford, was arrested on the 2nd of January in this year in Sheffield, charged with being the notorious serial killer known as the Yorkshire Ripper, who's believed to have murdered 13 women and attacked seven others across the north of England since 1975. And also in this year, the UK government welcomes plans by the Japanese car firm Nissan to build the Datsun cars in Britain. And this song in the charts from Bill Wyman.

The 10 of 10 countdown from Tameside Radio, a bit Weymouth. That's Je Suis the Rockstar. Right, just gone 10 past 10 on Tuesday morning, and this was the year the first Sunday games of the Football League take place. Normally, football gives this game away in next to no time. 07787350452. They're coming through already. 07787350452. Also, the year the first London Marathon is held, and the first launched Trivial Pursuit in Canada of this year. I never knew that, actually. I thought Trivial Pursuit was more of a modern game, but no, it was going back to... I nearly give it away. But, yeah, I mean, it's going back loads and loads of years. Any ideas? In the charts, at number 13 of this particular week, of this particular year, was this amazing song. This is proper late night stuff, this is, to tell you. Imagination, Body Talk on Tameside Radio's 10 and 10 Countdown.

Imagination, Body Talk, and Tameside Radio's 10 out of 10 countdown. So, more clues. Does this give it away? The launch of MTV in this particular year. And Bux Fizz representing the United Kingdom with the Eurovision Song Contest with Making Your Mind Up. Don't worry, I'm not going to play that. Any more... also, this particular year as well, more than 300 people, most of them police officers, were injured and extensive damage caused to property in the Brixton riots. Are we somewhere in the 80s, do you reckon? 07787 350 452. Have a little go. We'll do some mentions very shortly after this. Anika and Japanese Boy.

got that on the album at home, the K-Tel album I got from Woolies back in the day. Anika, Japanese boy at Tameside Radio. It's the 10 at 10 countdown for this Tuesday morning. Right, so who's got it right, who's got it wrong? Let's have a quick look. Chris, good morning to you. Well done. Dave and Paul working today in Ashton. You are 1 year out, guys. Dear me. Lucy, 2 years out. Good morning to Lucy. Thank you very much for your message. Sean, it's the line at Richmond. You've got it spot on. Well done. And it was just a second come through on the WhatsApp. Good morning, Tameside Radio. I think the year is... And we're shaking Stevens. Number one. You've got the year right. I'm not sure about the song. I'll have to find out, because I don't know until about 2 minutes before it plays. It's all a big secret, you know what I mean? But, yes, Hayes, thank you very much indeed for your message. 07787-350-452. More clues. 23-year-old Steve Davis wins the World Snooker Championship for the first time. And I think this will probably give it away. Tottenham Hotspur win the FA Cup for the sixth time in their history with a 3-2 win over Manchester City in the final replay at Wembley of this particular year. So I think it's fair to say, yes, we're somewhere in the 80s. But where? Any clues? I've got some more coming up for you in a second. Don't worry. Right, this is one. Climbing the charts this particular week and this particular year. The specials. This is Ghost Town, the 10 at 10 countdown from Tameside Radio for Tuesday morning.

Gatsby this song. It does. Specials Ghost Town, Tameside Radio on this Tuesday morning. Morning to, who's this? Dave in Duckinfield. Good morning, Mark. Classic year this morning. Yes, you've got it right. Loved Anika. It's great, isn't it? Memories of my final 6 week summer holidays from school prior to the slog of the fifth year CSEs and O levels. Do you know what? I just barely remember them. I really do. The first performance of the Andrew Lloyd Webber musical Cats takes place at the New London Theatre of this year. And Shergar wins the Epsom Derby. We're getting closer. 07787 350452. This next one, you have to open your sunroof and turn the music up in your car loud.

Yellow and Hold On Tight. The 10 at 10 countdown from Tameside Radio on this Tuesday. So, this was the year, that Toxteth Riots, you might have heard about this at the time, breakout in Liverpool. And the first use is made of CS gas by police in the UK. Also this year,

1980. You got it right as well. So we're in the 80s. Your final chance as we edge towards number one. We've got Duran Duran coming up in just a bit. And this song from the Human League. So we're somewhere in the 80s. Go and have a bash. It's nearly half 10. 07787 350452.

0: Ashwin, I Believe in Love, the Human League at Tameside Radio. It's Howard saying countdown. Morning two. We've got the WhatsApp here. Just this second come through. It's Neil, the van man. Neil, good morning to you. Well done. You got it right. You're in the 80s. You got the year perfectly right. The year that the children's series Postman Pat is first broadcast on BBC One, and Vauxhall launched their successful replacement for the Cavalier Mark One with the Cavalier Mark Two. You had one of them? Did you? Right, more clues and more songs with Duran Duran. Girls on Film, next.
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That is going to be one of the best 80s songs in the world. Duran Duran and Girls on Film at Tameside Radio's 10 at 10 countdown. Good morning to Elaine. Elaine, you're 5 years out, love. What's going on there, eh? The only rules with this, you can't Google or ask Bing or ask Jeeves or anything like that. Brian Robson, the 24-year-old midfielder, becomes Britain's most expensive footballer with a £1.5 million move from West Brom to Manchester United. £1.5 million. That sounds like pocket money now, doesn't it? And Arthur Scargill becomes leader of the National Union of Mine Workers in this particular year. Well, one song away from the number one in the 80s. Your final bash, 07787350452. And this was Happy Birthday from Stevie Wonder.

You know, that song's had a few good plays over the years, hasn't it, eh? Stevie Wonder and Happy Birthday, the 10 at 10 countdown for this morning, this Tuesday. So, did you get the year right? We're in the 80s. The number one song was like, did people buy this? People did buy it. And I bet you any money you tap your foot to this. I'll reveal the year after Shaking Stevens and Green Door on Tameside Radio.

So well done you if you got it right this morning. It's 1981. The 10 out of 10 countdown. We'll do another one tomorrow, same time. Oh, Shaking Stevens. You know what? Kids, believe me, when I'm talking about this, back in the 80s, people bought records like that. Yeah? Honestly, people used to buy records like that. And people used to dance on the dance floor to Shaky Stevens. I remember doing discos back in the day. It was like, you put that song on, the dance floor will be rammed. I tell you, oh, those are the days. But thank you very much indeed for everybody taking part today in the 10 of 10 countdown. I'm back tomorrow morning when you wake up from 7 here on Tameside Radio. Enjoy the rest of your day. Martin Emery's next at 11. Some great songs to take us there, including this from Rick Astley on Tameside Radio.

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1: Well, it's 11 o'clock now. Good morning to you. Time for an update with the very latest news headlines. Here's Frankie Hairsi.
2: A solution is said to have been identified to prevent the killers of PC Andrew Harper from being released from prison. Jesse Cole and Albert Bowers were due to be let out of prison under the early release scheme designed to tackle prison overcrowding. Hundreds of thousands of people have signed a petition against the move. Andy Burnham also asked his justice minister to find a way to keep them behind bars. The UK is bracing for another few days of scorching hot weather, with a number of heat health alerts coming into force today. Amber alerts are now in place across the Midlands, South and Northwest, with a yellow alert in the Northeast. Annie Shuttleworth is from the Met Office.
3: It's going to start to feel quite warm overnight as well, on Wednesday night as well as Thursday night. Temperatures holding up above 20 degrees for some urban areas, so a tropical night is likely.
2: Meanwhile, firefighters are beginning a third day of tackling a wildfire in the New Forest after working throughout the night. It was sparked by a vehicle fire on the A31 before spreading to a nearby heathland. The Prime Minister says he wants to improve Britain's high streets, announcing new measures to reduce the number of betting shops and vape stores. He wants to scrap the aim to permit rule, which limits the ability of council to stop them opening up. Locals will also have more say when someone wants to open a vape shop. August is the worst month of the year for drink drive crashes. The RAC says summer events create more opportunities to get behind the wheel after consuming alcohol. Their head of policy is Simon Williams.
4: They're trying to get alcohol into locks, as they're properly known, introduced as a punishment for drink driving. Now, these are breathalyzer type devices which are fitted to vehicles, and the driver then has to provide a negative breath test before the car will actually start.
2: And Donald Trump's given FIFA president Gianni Infantino his backing, saying it would be a terrible mistake if they got rid of him. Infantino's come under intense pressure over his plans to sell stakes in a company to run the World Cup. Yesterday, three continental confederations said he'd broken their trust. That's the latest from Radio News Hub. I'm Frankie Hairsi.
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6: Now with the local headlines, I'm Claire Webber. A father and son who defrauded a vulnerable 90-year-old man of more than £10,000 by claiming he needed extensive roof repairs have been sentenced. Derbyshire-based Danny George Quinn, aged 40, has been jailed for 3 years and 4 months, while his 19-year-old son, Danny Joe Quinn, received a suspended 9-month sentence. The pair repeatedly visited the man over 3 months, demanding cash for work, which a later survey found had barely been carried out. A bank worker raised the alarm after noticing the man's account had fallen to just £24, triggering the banking protocol and allowing police to intervene. First Choice Homes Oldham is recruiting 7 apprentices to join its team this autumn. The Housing Association is offering places in joinery, plumbing, business and administration and environmental services, with health and safety and data apprenticeships also due to be advertised soon. The latest intake will bring the number of apprentices to 21, as the company works with Oldham College towards a target of 22 by next year. Students soon to be collecting their A-level and GCSE results can enjoy a free main meal at the Fletcher's Arms in Denton. The Manchester Road pub is offering the deal on A-Level Results Day this Thursday and GCSE Results Day on Thursday the 20th. Students can claim a free main meal when another full-price main course is purchased, simply by showing their results when ordering. Bookings are recommended, although walk-ins will also be accepted. Good luck to all those awaiting results. That's all for now. For more local news, visit tamesideradio.com.
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1: Glorious day today then, plenty of sunshine, 23 degrees the current high. Later this afternoon, certainly early evening, topping out at around about 27 degrees Celsius. Then a dry, clear night in store, down to around about 16 or 15 degrees before dawn. And then tomorrow, more of the same, plenty of sunshine with light winds once again, and tops for Wednesday peaking at 30 Celsius.

Gameside Radio. With today's best music and your favourite songs of all time, Snaps Rhythm as a Dancer, George McRae, Rock Your Baby. Mark Andrews with a fine 10 of 10 countdown this morning, 1981, some big memories there. And yes, the year, as I heard, of the Mark II Vauxhall Cavalier went into production for the first time. We had two of those, actually, as a family. Our first one was a company car my dad got, and I remember being very excited when he said, I'm getting a new Vauxhall Cavalier, and I was like, oh. Are you getting the L version, the LX, the GL, the GLS? Yeah, the sporty one. No, it's just the L. Oh, okay. So disappointed when you're very, very young. It's Olivia Dean. It isn't perfect, but it might be.

to be honest with you, it might not be the last Olivia you hear from in the next 5 minutes or so. So many Olivias doing the rounds at the moment. That'll be Olivia Dean, then. It isn't perfect, but it might be. Hello, good morning. Tameside Radio, today's best music and your favourite songs of all time. So, are you ready for some quizzing later on? Yes, the School Time Options Quiz Extra Tuition Edition. We'll be here at 12:40. We'll play Statistical Speaking, of course, just after 2. Plenty of inspiration if you fancy getting up to something over the next few days or so. When to watch the partial solar eclipse tomorrow. I know, very exciting. Oh, and the words we're struggling to spell.

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Tameside Radio with today's best music and your favourite songs of all time. Sister Sledge, Thinking of You. Hey, the Monday is coming up shortly. And we'll check out the latest on the road as well. So today being the 11th of August. Yes, August the 11th today. Apparently we're celebrating Mountain Day, which is inviting us to get to know and appreciate our mountains. Okay. Questions will be asked later. Son and Daughter Day today. It's also Face Mask Day. It's a while since we had to wear those now, isn't it, really? It's also National Hip Hop Day. Well, we've got loads of that coming up here, honest. Align Your Teeth Day. Maybe not something to dry yourself. And apparently it's Play in the Sand Day as well. Yes, Play in the Sand Day, which is going to be a bit of a problem if you don't have any sand to hand, actually. You're going to have to pop down the builder's merchants and play there. That'll make them happy.

0: As you would expect, Hyde Road looking particularly busy on Tomotra Moor. Down the hill as well, absolutely solid to the gun in lights. A lot of queuing traffic on Back Moor at the moment as well, coming off Rowcross Road on towards Tomotra Moor. If you're going to be coming up from Glossop, goodness me, we've got some long delays on Brookfield Road. Good 10 minutes there via the Woolley Bridge roundabout onto Woolley Lane up towards the gun in lights. Southbound as well, also looking particularly busy down towards Shore Lane. And looking quite busy around Woolley Bridge Road as well. If you're coming in from Hadfield, queues there to get to the Woolley Bridge roundabout and the A57. Don't forget the Woodhead Pass remains closed at the moment, as does the Woodhead Road, actually, around Padfield up towards the Crowden turn-off there, so you can't use those routes for the time being. A little bit busy in the centre of Ashton, queuing traffic back from the Cavendish Street lights to the BT roundabout. Northbound in Denton, Stockport Road, particularly the slow this morning. Good five-minute delay towards the junction there with Hyde Road and the A57. But the other major routes around the area, generally OK, you'll be glad to know. Motorways, a bit busy in the Simister Islands on the anti-clockwise M60 through the roadworks there to get back onto the main carriageway. And just around the other side of town, just that usual hotspot, really, that's busy throughout the day, isn't it? Swinton to Eccles, that's Junction 15, down to Junction 12. You're going to be slowing down there anti-clockwise. Local public transport, so far, so good. No issues to report on the trains, the trams or the buses. Any updates from you, always welcome. 0330 123 0181 is our travel line number. That's 0330 123 0181.
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touch on their album Prize Fighter earlier on this year. Mumford & Sons doing the banjo song of Michael Bublé. Haven't met you yet. Good morning. Tameside Radio, today's best music and your favourite songs of all time as we head back to, what, 1999 then?

0: Langside Radio with today's best music and your favourite songs of all time, Maria from Blondie. And their sixth and final number one, in fact. Although you can't really say it will be their final number one anymore, can you? Songs these days, you never know what's going to appear at the top of the tree. Songs from years ago. Brandon Flowers, he's got a brand new album out next Friday, 21st of August. It's called Thrasher. We'll check out the new single from that in just a second. Don't forget, Mottram's show is here on Sunday, all taking place on the showground at Apple Street in Hyde there. You can enjoy a top family day out here, celebrating farming and the countryside and plenty of community fun. There'll be livestock competitions, they're putting on a horse show, horticulture, arts and cookery, there'll be vintage tractors and vehicles, live demonstrations, you can check out some nice educational displays, plenty of poultry and a fun fair, trade and charity stalls, food court and bar, live music, calm zone. I mean, you get the gist. There's going to be loads going on. The gates open Sunday morning, by the way, at 9 o'clock, so nice and early. The weather is looking all right at the moment. Nice and cool compared to what we've got today, tomorrow and Thursday, really, so it should be pleasant for a stroll around there. If you want to book online, you can save 10% right now. All the details, mottramshow.co.uk. That's mottramshow.co.uk. That is on Sunday from 9 o'clock on the showground at Apple Street. So his new album, Thrasher, is out next Friday, 21st of August. This is brand new from Brandon Flowers, Tiger's Blood.
1: Tiger's blood shedding on the sidewalk, alfalfa in the air. New kid in the county, crowd shy, hunch

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0: Tameside Radio, today's best music and your favourite songs of all time. Frankie Valli and the Four Seasons, Who Loves You? Culture Club doing Karma Chameleon before that. Coldplay and Beyonce soon. We've got a little Bazza coming up and Irene Cara in a second.
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0: Right now, though, it is 12 midday. Good afternoon to you. Time for an update with the very latest news headlines. Is Tanita Sims.
2: Exemptions to keep PC Andrew Harper's killers in prison will be set out in September. Frankie Hersine has more.
3: Yes, that's the word from the government this morning, following outcry over the fact they could be released under the early release scheme. Hundreds of thousands signed a petition to stop them being let out, and Andy Burnham asked his justice minister to find a way to keep them behind bars. The plans will be presented to Parliament when MPs and peers return from their summer break next month.
2: The Prime Minister, Andy Burnham, says he doesn't want to see a single prisoner released early, and more can be done to free up space in jails. Meanwhile, the Prime Minister says he wants to improve Britain's high streets. He's announced new measures to reduce the number of betting shops and vape stores. He wants to scrap the aim to permit rule, which limits the ability of councils to stop them opening up. A number of heat health alerts are in force today as the UK braces for its fifth heatwave of the summer. Amber alerts have been in place since 9 a.m. in the Midlands, South and North West. It comes as firefighters are enduring a third day of tackling a fire in the New Forest. They say they are managing to contain it after working tirelessly through the night. England is on the cusp of becoming one of the first countries in the world to eliminate hepatitis C. Initiatives including A&E blood tests, GP registration testing and three at-home tests have helped to find people who were previously undiagnosed. Global health leaders have set out plans to eliminate viral hepatitis by 2030. Rachel Halford is the CEO of the Hepatitis C Trust.
4: So what they did was they asked pharmaceutical companies not just to set a competitive price for their drugs, but also to propose strategies to find, diagnose and treat people.
2: And US singer Demi Lovato is to reunite with the Jonas Brothers in a cameo appearance in Camp Rock 3. The 33-year-old appeared in the first two Disney Channel films and will reprise her role in the upcoming third film. That's the latest from Radio News Hub. I'm Tanita Sims.
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7: With the local headlines, I'm Claire Webber. A father and son who defrauded a vulnerable 90-year-old man of more than £10,000 by claiming he needed extensive roof repairs have been sentenced. Derbyshire-based Danny George Quinn, aged 40, has been jailed for 3 years and 4 months, while his 19-year-old son, Danny Joe Quinn, received a suspended 9-month sentence. The pair repeatedly visited the man over 3 months, demanding cash for work, which a later survey found had barely been carried out. A bank worker raised the alarm after noticing the man's account had fallen to just £24, triggering the banking protocol and allowing police to intervene. First Choice Homes Oldham is recruiting 7 apprentices to join its team this autumn. The Housing Association is offering places in joinery, plumbing, business and administration and environmental services, with health and safety and data apprenticeships also due to be advertised soon. The latest intake will bring the number of apprentices to 21, as the company works with Oldham College towards a target of 22 by next year. Students soon to be collecting their A-level and GCSE results can enjoy a free main meal at the Fletcher's Arms in Denton. The Manchester Road pub is offering the deal on A-Level Results Day this Thursday and GCSE Results Day on Thursday the 20th. Students can claim a free main meal when another full-price main course is purchased, simply by showing their results when ordering. Bookings are recommended, although walk-ins will also be accepted. Good luck to all those awaiting results. That's all for now. For more local news, visit TamesideRadio.com.
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0: Sunny with light winds today, 24 degrees the current high. We should be topping out at 27 later on this afternoon. Dry and clear tonight, that means temperatures running pretty mild actually. We're down to around about 16 degrees Celsius before dawn tomorrow. Then another hot sunny day expected on Wednesday with light winds. Tops tomorrow, in fact, up to around about 30 degrees by the afternoon. And on Thursday, sunny start, sunny intervals towards the afternoon, but actually a bit warmer at a potential 31. We might be there now. Well, it's 5 minutes after 12. Hello, Tameside Radio. This is Martin. And, you know, if you want fame, you've got to earn it. And you've got to sweat. Isn't that what they said on the title sequence all those years ago? I think it was. It was something like that.

Same Side Radio, today's best music and your favourite songs of all time. We'll do some love songs for you, by the way, tonight from 11 o'clock. To chill you out into Wednesday, is that all right? Preceded by Alan Steadman, he's got the Jazz Waves again for you tonight from 9. We'll do a couple of hours of non-stop music, some fine songs for you this evening from 7. And, of course, Drive back on up from 3 to get you home. So we're doing Tuesday. It's Barry White, You See the Trouble with Me, and 1982 for Irene Cara, doing Fame. And don't forget, relive the music and some of the big stories of your life tomorrow morning. Mark Andrews as part of Breakfast with the 10 at 10 countdown. That was 1981 today, by the way. I think he might go after that tomorrow, you never know. Coldplay and Beyonce now, here at Tameside.

0: Coldplay featuring Beyonce, Him for the Weekend. I mean, we're not quite there yet, are we? Never too early to think about the weekend on this show, I don't think. It's 15 minutes after 12. Hey, we've got some quizzing in about 25 minutes. We call it the School Time Options Quiz. 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You can play along from 12:40. 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

They're only to hide my guilt and shame. I forgive you, now I ask the same of you.

Sunnyside Radio, Human League doing human then. Well, Sienna Spiro's latest. Natalie Imbruglia coming up. We'll check out the latest on the race for you very shortly as well. It's 12:21, Tuesday afternoon, August the 11th today. So in language news, 75% of us think we're very good at writing, apparently. 83% of us think we have a good knowledge of English. We do have issues, though, when it comes to spelling. This is what they've discovered. According to some new research, the 10 most common words we're really struggling to spell now, what do you think they might be? Well, I can tell you, they're said to be the word fluorescent. We also have problems with the word conscience, liaison, pronunciation, accommodate, rhythm, possession. Apparently, we also have issues with the word stationary. Really? That's a bit of a surprise. Maintenance and recommend. Yes, do you have two C's, two M's, two of both, just one of each? People do have issues with recommend, apparently. Well, I'll just, give them all a go, and I'll just show them to you there. There you go. I think you'll find all spelt correctly, thank you. Good radio.

0: Gameside Radio. Natalie Imbruglia doing Torn. Sienna Spiro's latest with Material Lover as well. So in about 10 minutes' time, we'll have a school time options quiz, thank you. Extra tuition for the school summer break, which yesterday brought us media studies, economics and music. The head will send us down another corridor very shortly. Out of that, we'll be checking out Taylor Swift and a belter from the early 80s from McFadden and Whitehead as well.
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0: Really busy afternoon around the centre of Mottram, as you would expect. A good 10-minute delay along Hyde Road from the end of the M67 there, down Mottram Moor towards the Gun Inn Lights. If you're coming up from Glossop, by the way, queues back on Brookfield Road all the way to the Shore Lane Junction, up towards Woolley Ridge Roundabout and Woolley Lane. Maybe around about 7 to 10 minutes in that. Still pretty busy up the hill, actually, on Mottram Moor through the works into the centre there. Backmoor also seeing a lot of queuing traffic off the Rowcross Road. Further down the A57, pretty much the entire length of High Street West is looking very slow. Straight off Dinting Vale, certainly down to that stretch towards Arundel Street. And if you're coming in on the Sheffield Road, once you pass Manor Park there, you are going to hit some queuing traffic along the High Street East over to High Street West as well. Don't forget the Woodhead Pass remaining closed for the time being, just outside Tin Whistle, all the way to the Flouch Roundabout. A closure as well to the Woodhead Road around Torside, all the way from Padfield, actually, up towards the Croydon Turnoff there. So that stretch you can't use for the time being.

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0: Fate of Ophelia, Taylor Swift, preceded by McFadden and Whitehead. Ain't no stopping us now. Heading back to 1994 in a moment. And new music from Role Model coming up as well. Well, it's almost 20 minutes to one, so time to play. Three multiple choice questions, each on a different school subject. Three out of three for a virtual gold star. School time options quiz. Extra tuition for the summer break. Let's see where the head's sending us to this afternoon.
1: Attention class.
0: Hello.
1: For today's lessons, please make your way to corridor 3.
0: Ah, okay, down to corridor number 3. Bit of a trek, but never mind. Let's see what they're doing down there then. So with our first call to lesson, we've made it outside room number 24 here. Let's pop in here. Ah, they're doing history this afternoon. For history, we'd like to know which monarch is buried in Canterbury Cathedral. So which monarch is buried in Canterbury Cathedral? Now, would it be A, Henry IV? Would it be B, Henry V? Or would it be C, Henry VI? So Henry IV, Henry V, or Henry VI? Which of those monarchs is buried in Canterbury Cathedral? Is that another quarter lesson already? Room 26 is next door, and they're doing geography. Which is England's deepest lake? So which is England's deepest lake? Now, would it be A, Derwentwater? Would it be B, Ullswater? Or would it be C, Wastwater? So Derwentwater, Ullswater, or Wastwater. Which of those is England's deepest lake? It's only one of them. And our final lesson of the day, let's nip across the corridor this time. Room 27. But they're doing drama. Which American playwright wrote The Crucible? So which American playwright wrote The Crucible? Now, was it A, Arthur Miller? Was it B, Neil Simon? Or was it C, Tennessee Williams? So Arthur Miller, or Neil Simon, or Tennessee Williams. Which of those American playwrights wrote The Crucible? Okay, so we've gone with history, geography, and drama. Do you fancy a comfort break? Why not? Back in the classroom in about 3.5 minutes. Thank you very much indeed. After we check out a big number one from 1994, originally recorded by the Equals, written by Eddie Grant as well. That was out in 68, by the way. This is Pat O'Banton's take on, what's it called?

Chermside Radio, today's best music and your favourite songs of all time. So the Equals getting it to number one in 1968. Pato Banton got it to number one in 1994. The year before that, the London Boys did this. It's on the album Love for Unity, but they didn't release it as a single. And apparently got to number 95. Less said about that, the better, I think. I completely forgot about that version. Right, history, geography and drama on the School Time Options quiz. Let's see how you did today. Is it 3 out of 3 for you? Well, question one was history. Which monarch is buried in Canterbury Cathedral? Now, your options here were A, Henry IV, B, Henry V, or C, Henry VI. And the correct answer was option A. You should have gone for Henry IV there. It's actually believed that he was particularly devoted to the cult of Thomas Becket and wished to be buried in the same church as the saints. So well done if you said Henry IV for question one. Question two was geography. We wanted to know which is England's deepest lake. Yes, the deepest one. Now, your options were A, Derwent Water, B, Ullswater, or C, Wastwater. Correct answer this time was option C. You should have gone for Wastwater there. It's in the Lake District and it has a depth of 258 feet or 79 metres. It is a deep one. So well done if you said Wastwater for question two. And question three, we went with drama, didn't we? In Route 27, which American playwright wrote The Crucible? So The Crucible, it was written by whom? Was it A, Arthur Miller? Was it B, Neil Simon? Was it C, Tennessee Williams? Correct answer was option A. You should have gone for Arthur Miller there. It was a dramatised and partially fictionalised story of the Salem witch trials. It premiered in 1953. Okay, so history was Henry IV, geography was Wastwater, drama was Arthur Miller, 3 out of 3 in a Tameside Radio virtual gold star, if you got those. And because we're nice people, we'll play again tomorrow, 12:40, there you go, extra tuition for the school summer break. And there's your lunch bell, as we prize open once again. It's a bit stiff actually today, the new music file. This is brand new from Role Model, High Hopes 3000. I am

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1: And exactly 1 o'clock now. Good afternoon to you. Time for an update with the very latest news headlines. Here's Tanita Sims.
2: A murder investigation has been launched after a 25-year-old man was shot dead in Clapham, South London yesterday. The Metropolitan Police say that shortly after the shooting, a 22-year-old man attended hospital with a gunshot wound. He has now been arrested on suspicion of murder and remains in hospital. Next exemptions to keep PC Andrew Harper's killers in prison will be set out in September. That's the word from the government this morning following outcry over the fact they could be released under the early release scheme. The Prime Minister Andy Burnham says he's pressing every day to limit the number of inmates who'll be released.
3: I believe we can go much further, and I hope we can get to a position where people who have committed the serious crimes are not in the position where they are being released early, and that would include the killers of PC Andrew Harper. That is my intention. I believe we can do it.
2: At least 111 people have been killed after a powerful earthquake in Colombia, with many still presumed to be trapped under the rubble. Search and rescue operations are underway. An amber warning for extreme heat has been issued by the Met Office for Thursday. It comes as some parts of England face temperatures of up to 38 degrees Celsius. England could become one of the first countries in the world to eliminate hepatitis C. The nation is one of the handful of countries globally to have exceeded the World Health Organization's benchmark of treating 80% of all known cases. Rachel Halford is the CEO of the Hepatitis C Trust.
4: 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We've got NHS partners, Health and Justice. We've got GPs, we've got NHS.
2: And social media star John Nellis has been announced as the latest contestant to join the new series of Strictly Come Dancing. He's one of the UK and Ireland's biggest football content creators. That's the latest from Radio News Hub. I'm Tanita Sims.
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1: 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A former Stalybridge nightclub worker has been fined £100 after pleading guilty to fly-tipping rubbish outside the venue on Market Street. Kieran Myatt was caught dumping waste on CCTV while working at Decades nightclub and told magistrates he'd been acting on his manager's instructions. He was also ordered to pay a £40 victim surcharge and £100 in protection costs, with Tameside Council reminding businesses that illegally dumped waste can lead to court action. And finally, in sport, Drawsden boxer Billy Dennis extended his unblemished pro record to 16 over the weekend, defeating Alex Carter at Leeds' first direct arena. That's all for now. There's more news online at TamesideRadio.com.
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1: Sunny with light winds this afternoon, 25 degrees the current high. Should be topping out later this afternoon at around about 27 Celsius. Into this evening and overnight, dry and clear, down to around about 16 degrees. Then tomorrow is going to be glorious once again. Sunny with light winds, even warmer. Mid-afternoon peaking at around about 30 degrees Celsius. Then on Thursday, we're going to see a little bit more cloud towards the afternoon with sunny intervals. Beautiful start though, and warmer again at 31 degrees.

Gemside Radio, today's best music and your favourite songs of all time. This was the last song she had out before she decided to join forces with Stock Aitken and Waterman for a while. October 1987, Dinner with Gershwin, 18 months later. You got This Time I Know It's For Real. That'll be Donna Summer then. Leanne Rimes, Can't Find the Moonlight before that. And we've got a partial solar eclipse tomorrow to look forward to, haven't we? And the weather looking pretty good for it as well. Well, tell me the best times to go and see it. Don't forget your glasses inside the next few minutes, I think. More about that later. Right now, Perry, here at Tameside Radio. Come on.

That's Queen doing Radio Gaga. Perry's If He Wanted To, He Would. Before that, Tameside Radio, hello. Today's best music, your favourite songs of all time. We have one of the finest from 1983 coming up. And we'll head over to the States with Stella Lefty very shortly. It's 21 minutes after one. Now, tomorrow, we have the partial solar eclipse to look forward to. Have you got your glasses ready for this? The moon set to cover, this time, 90 to 96% of the sun. Wow, it's the biggest coverage since the total eclipse of 1999. This is when you know you're getting a bit older, because I remember that one. It's likely to last, they say, for an hour and 50 minutes. Starts at around about 6:20, finishes at about 10 past 8 tomorrow evening. Although, very nicely, they've narrowed this down for this part of the world, because that's really just the UK figure. Anyway, for the northwest of England, this is what they reckon. The eclipse maximum, this is when most of the sun's going to be covered, that will fall around about 10 past 7 tomorrow evening. And they reckon the event is going to be over here by about 4 minutes past 8. And they also say tomorrow we've got a good chance to see the annual Poseidon meteor shower, which is expected to peak tomorrow as well. Blimey, eclipses, meteor showers, all on one night. There's a lot going on out there.

0: Same Side Radio. It's Toto doing Africa. Stella Lefty in Boston before that. Classic Pulp on the way. Little Bon Jovi alongside Robbie Williams very shortly as well.
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0: Really busy around the centre of Mottram at the moment. Mottram Moor, both directions, absolutely solid to and from the Gunning Lights in the centre of Mottram there. If you're coming off the M67, hitting queuing traffic straight away on the Hattersley Island, down Hyde Road and onwards towards Mottram Moor, you're looking maybe around about 15 minutes just to get from the 67 down towards the Gunning. Pretty busy around Backmoor, onto Rowcross Road as well. You're looking maybe around about 6 to 10 minutes in that queue. Very busy off Ashworth Lane and Broadbottom Road on Market Street in Mottram as well. If you're going to be coming up from Glossop on the A57, once you're out of the town centre,

0: there from the Cavendish streetlights backing up to the BT roundabout, and it is just beginning to build now on the Mossley Road, Batter Crickets Lane, as you head up towards the Queens Road junction. If you're just coming into Droylston from Droylston Road onto Ashton Road down towards the Market Street lights, that stretch looking a little bit busy. Market Street South as well to the lights, also seeing some queues on the approach. But the other major routes around the area, generally okay. Local public transport, absolutely fine. There is a faulty train at Deansgate, though, in the city centre, which is causing delays, particularly on services from Manchester to Liverpool and Warrington. So that's part of your journey this afternoon. Just check with your operator for more information. Any updates from you, always welcome. 0330 123 0181 is our travel line number. That's 0330 123 0181.
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5: Thames Water has handed a delayed £1 million payment to its chief financial officer and agreed controversial retention payouts to top bosses. That's despite its battle to secure its financial future. The stricken supplier, which is sinking under a debt pile of more than £20 billion, disclosed it in a letter to the Environmental, Food and Rural Affairs Committee. The boss of E.ON UK has called on the government to ease pressure from energy policy costs on business electricity bills to help concerned UK firms. Research from the company indicates that many UK businesses are keen to invest in low-carbon tech, but are put off by the costs involved. E.ON believes UK manufacturers could save more than £2 billion by 2035 by switching away from gas and scaling up clean energy technology. And the Co-op Group says Chairwoman Debbie White is to step down from the retail giant. It's the latest in a string of high-profile departures from the company, which runs more than 2,300 food stores and 800 funeral homes across the UK.

That's Bon Jovi with Added Robbie Williams. We Made It Look Easy. Disco 2000 from Pulp preceding it. 18 minutes to 2. Hello. Tameside Radio with today's best music and your favourite songs of all time. Fancy entertaining the family tomorrow. Mind about a little event you want to take part in. Details the other side of this.

Steady. As featured on the album Foreign Affair back in 1989, out as a single 12 months later, seen as Steamy Windows. Backstreet Boys from the new Paw Patrol film very shortly. It's 14 minutes to 2, Tameside Radio, with today's best music and your favourite songs of all time, and where we like to keep you up to date with what's happening across the area, and very important we do that during the school summer break, so you know, just to relieve the boredom amongst the kids, really. Now, there's something taking part tomorrow in the sunshine, which is promising to be a fantastic affair. If you pop down to Hyde Park in Hyde, the Family Arts Jam is on. The part tomorrow is going to be transformed into a vibrant outdoor family arts festival. So you're going to be finding outdoor theatre performances there, interactive art and craft workshops. They're also putting on creative drop-in activities, and there will be opportunities to meet and work with talented local and regional artists as well. It's all designed to inspire creativity and curiosity and connection, and they are promising a full day of free activities here, suitable for all ages. So if you fancy heading down there tomorrow, just don't forget your Factor 50. It's going to be a scorcher. It's the Family Arts Jam, and that gets underway at 11 o'clock tomorrow morning. It continues right the way through till 4 in the afternoon. That's at Hyde Park in Hyde. If you want to book your free tickets, you want to get further details, just go to ticketsource.com/TamesideMBC. 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You will get all the details and an opportunity to get those tickets. Something about you, girl.

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0: Tel Aviv. That's Robbie Neville then. And hereby is calling all the heroes preceding it. This is Martinello, Tameside Radio, with today's best music and your favourite songs of all time. So we'll have some more quizzing in the next hour, your Tuesday round of Statistically Speaking. Strange question coming up today. Bonus points available, plus yes and the mighty Fragma very shortly.
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0: Right now, though, exactly 2 o'clock. Good afternoon to you. Time for an update with the very latest news headlines. Here's Tanita Sims.
2: Exemptions to keep PC Andrew Harper's killers in prison will be set out in September. Prime Minister Andy Burnham says he's pressing every day to limit the number of inmates who will be released.
3: Should be possible, with political consensus, to develop a plan that leads to the lower-risk offenders being beginning to be released, and that will help ease the pressure, and it will create a situation where those convicted of the most serious offences stay in prison longer.
2: Meanwhile, a crackdown on the setting up of new betting and vape shops is to give local communities the power to turn things around. That's what the Prime Minister says. Andy Burnham says high streets have been hollowed out, particularly in former industrial areas. A murder investigation has been launched after a 25-year-old man was shot dead in South London yesterday. The Metropolitan Police say that shortly after the shooting in Clapham, a 22-year-old man attended hospital with a gunshot wound. He has been arrested on suspicion of murder and remains in hospital. An amber warning for extreme heat has been issued by the Met Office for Thursday. It comes as some parts of England face temperatures of up to 38 degrees Celsius. Meanwhile, firefighters are enduring their third day of tackling a wildfire in the New Forest after working throughout the night. England is on the cusp of becoming one of the first countries in the world to eliminate hepatitis C. Global health leaders have set out plans to eliminate viral hepatitis by 2030. Rachel Halford is the CEO of the Hepatitis C Trust.
4: It's an incredible piece of work. You know, in the first few years, I think it was the programme started in 2019, and within the first few years, I think our first report was probably 23, 24, we'd already treated 60,000 people.
2: And former England midfielder Peter Reid is raising funds for the Sir Bobby Robson Foundation. He's taking part in the Great North Run at the age of 70. That's the latest from Radio News Hub. I'm Tanita Sims.
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7: 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A former Stalybridge nightclub worker has been fined £100 after pleading guilty to fly-tipping rubbish outside the venue on Market Street. Kieran Myatt was caught dumping waste on CCTV while working at Decades nightclub and told magistrates he'd been acting on his manager's instructions. He was also ordered to pay a £40 victim surcharge and £100 in protection costs, with Tameside Council reminding businesses that illegally dumped waste can lead to court action. And finally, in sport, Drolsden boxer Billy Dennis extended his unblemished pro record to 16 over the weekend, defeating Alex Carter at Leeds' first direct arena. That's all for now. There's more news online at TamesideRadio.com.
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0: Gorgeous afternoon then, sunny, light winds, very warm as well, 26 degrees the current high. Mid-afternoon, certainly early evening, topping out at 27 for a while. And overnight tonight, remaining pretty warm, we're down to around about 16 degrees before dawn, leading to another gorgeous day, plenty of sunshine to look forward to tomorrow with light winds, but even warmer, 30 degrees expected for daytime Wednesday. Thursday morning starting off very, very nice indeed. And we're going to see a few sunny intervals towards the afternoon, but remaining very warm as well with highs of 31. Getting cooler into the weekend, though. Yeah, yeah, yeah. It's 4 minutes after two. That's us. This is Martin. Thank you very much indeed for joining us this afternoon. A bit more quizzing coming up in a second. A round of Statistically Speaking after we check out Yes and Fragma.

Tayside Radio. Yes, Owner of a Lonely Heart, Hocker's Miracle from Pragma, and Benson Boone on the way. I know, it's good, isn't it? Might even check out some classic Stevie Wonder very shortly as well. 12 minutes after two, this is Martin. Shall we play? So Tuesday round, we call the game, statistically speaking, because research is being done all the time. We always think it's a waste to waste the actual research that's been done, really. Stats are flying around and being shared. Now, according to a survey, 20% of people... So 20% of people have admitted to doing this in somebody else's bathroom. It's not as bad as perhaps it sounds, so you're okay. So according to a survey, 20% of people apparently have admitted to doing this in somebody else's bathroom. Well, you get guests coming over this week, or maybe over the weekend. You know, just take note when you get the answer. So have a think about that. See what you come up with. If you want to get in touch for fun, 81400. That's 81400 on the text. Tameside, at the start of that message, please. Text charged at the standard message rate, so 81400. You can also drop me a WhatsApp, 07787 350452. So 07787 350452. So what do you think the answer to that is? According to a survey, 20% of people, a fifth of us, have admitted to doing this in somebody else's bathroom. Yes. There's one to ponder for a couple of songs. Your answer in less than 10 minutes' time as we check out Benson Boone now. Tameside Radio. There's nothing.

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know it's a classic. Little ode to Duke Ellington, that. Stevie Wonder's Sir Duke. Tell you, that's a brand new single coming up. We've got Jamiroquai on the way as well. 2:22 on the nose. And yes, we are Tameside Radio. Thank you for your guesses. Today's roundup, statistically speaking. So let's see how you did very quickly. According to a survey, 20% of people have admitted to doing this in somebody else's bathroom. Uh-oh. So what do you think that could be? Now, very popular guess here, and I'm not too sure if this is an insight into what people like to do, but hello, Jane, hello, Bev, hello, Mel, and hello, Emma. Is it look through the cupboards and the cabinets? It isn't, actually. No, I'm sure people do. Very nosy people, but it's not to do with that. Dave is straight in there and says, is it leave a blocked toilet? We should be thankful, Dave, you're wrong. It's not to do with that. Angela says, is it using their deodorant? It isn't. Mike reckons it might be using aftershave or perfume. Bren as well. Hello, Bren. Is it a squirt of perfume, aftershave, that sort of thing? It isn't. Nikki's going for the same thing. No, it's not to do with that. Lee is taking a painkiller, apparently. So you're looking for the tablets. It's not to do with that either, no. It is quite trivial, really. But there is a correct way to do this, I'm sure you'll agree, because according to a survey, 20% of people have admitted that in somebody else's bathroom, they will change the direction of the toilet paper. Because we're very picky, that's why. We're very picky.

0: Tayside Radio. Jamiroquai's Little L. And brand new from Tate, that is called Sweet July. That will be on a new album from the boys a little later on this year. I don't think it's got a release date yet, nor does it actually have a title, you know. So they've got a bit of work to do there, really.
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0: All right, we'll check out the Doobies in just a second. Really busy around Mottram at the moment. If you're coming off the 67 onto Hyde Road, you're going to be caught in a queue there for a good 10 minutes just to get down Mottram or to the Gunning Lights. Very busy on Backmoor as well, coming off the Row Cross Road there. Again, 10 minutes down towards Mottram Moor. We've got queuing traffic up from Glossop on the A57, Brookfield Road queuing well south of the Woolley Bridge roundabout. Woolley Lane also looking very busy up to the Gunning. Don't forget the Woodhead remaining closed between Tintwistle and the Flounch roundabout in both directions at the moment, and also the Woodhead Road from Padfield up towards the Crowden turnoff just south of the Torside Reservoir there. We've got a closure to that route as well. Very busy inbound to Glossop, High Street East, just off the Sheffield Road. Queues back to Manor Park at the moment, down towards Victoria Street and Norfolk Street. Elsewhere across the area, a little bit busy northbound through Denton, Stockport Road, just setting up towards the A57. Some queuing traffic there. Also queuing now out of Ashton on Mossley Road up towards the Queens Road Junction, with some slow traffic back to Cricketts Lane. And inbound as well, just from the M60 there, Junction 23, Manchester Road, heading down towards West End Park. That's looking a little bit slow. But elsewhere locally, things are generally okay, you'll be glad to know. The motorway network, fairly busy around the Sinister Island at the moment on the anti-clockwise M60, thanks to the roadworks, and indeed thanks to those roadworks between Junction

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5: Liverpool's supporters group Spirit of Shankly have written to the club asking for clarity concerning a consortium interested in buying a minority share. The group includes Amazon founder Jeff Bezos, and the fans group have also requested a meeting with the potential investors. Next, several Premier League clubs have been busy in the transfer market today. Nottingham Forest have signed Ivory Coast defender Usman Diomande from Sporting Lisbon for an undisclosed fee. Wales international Brennan Johnson has joined Everton from Crystal Palace, with Dwight McNeil heading in the other direction. And Fulham have captured Shay Charles from Southampton for a reported £30 million. And on day two of the European Athletics Championships in Birmingham, Olympic champion Keely Hodgkinson is safely through to the semi-finals of the 800 metres. Meanwhile, Amy Hunt has been reflected on her gold medal in the women's 100 metres.
6: It was so incredibly special for me, being the first Europeans in the UK.
5: There are five more medals later, including the men's 100 metres and the women's 110 metre hurdles.

Tameside Radio, today's best music and your favourite songs of all time. Huntrix doing Golden, listen to the music from the Doobies before that. So Friday, looking forward to another Stalybridge Street Fest, Armentier Square, 5 through till 9. Saturday, by the way, get into Ashton. Super Saturday is back once again. This promises to be fantastic, actually. This month, the event teaming up with Grit Studios for a one-of-a-kind, what they're calling a paint jam. So you'll be finding the region's top graffiti artists there, as well as street performers and live music and lots more on top of that. Fancy heading into Ashton Saturday, 11 through till 4. It's all taking place around the Market Square in Ashton. And there's loads of other stuff to look forward to this weekend as well, including the Mottram Show, of course, on Sunday. Mottramshow.co.uk for the details on that, by the way. 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

1983, that was in the charts. Ryan Paris, one from the One Hit Wonders file, with a brilliant Dolce Vita. We're going to hit the new music filing in just a second. 13 years prior to 1983, Frida Payne was getting this, the number one. This is Band of Gold here at Tameside.

Miles Smith, Hold Me in the Dark, preceded by Frida Payne doing that Band of Gold then. Tameside Radio, 10 minutes to 3. It'll be Paul Harvey in this afternoon on Drive. He's here between 3 and 7, and as ever, 60 minutes will be chosen by you to kick off the programme. So have a think about what you would like to hear. Maybe a song you just can't get enough of, you want to share the love of it. Maybe just one you've not heard in ages. Anyway, all your contact details coming up in just a second after this.

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Today's best music, your favourite songs of all time. And yes, 60 minutes will be chosen by you between 3 and 4. 81400 on the text. Just start your message with the word Tameside. 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And if you want to get in touch on WhatsApp this afternoon, 07787 350 452. Paul Harvey, your host. 3 till 7. Tameside Drive Time next.

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1: Prime Minister Andy Burnham says he doesn't want to see a single prisoner released early, and more can be done to free up spaces in jails.
2: We did first exclude those charged with rape, convicted of rape, serious sexual offences against children, those convicted of offences linked to grooming. But I then said, but we also need to go further.
1: It comes as exemptions to keep PC Andrew Harper's killers in prison will be set out in September. That's the word from the government following outcry over the fact they could be released under the early release scheme. A murder investigation has been launched after a 25-year-old man was shot dead in Clapham, South London yesterday. The Metropolitan Police say that shortly after the shooting, a 22-year-old man attended hospital with a gunshot wound. He has been arrested on suspicion of murder and remains in hospital. An amber warning for extreme heat has been issued by the Met Office for Thursday. Some parts of England face temperatures of up to 38 degrees Celsius. Meanwhile, soaring temperatures and droughts across the UK and Europe are set to drive prices higher. That's what food and drink producers have warned. The Food and Drink Federation says fruit, vegetable and grain supply are being hit by recent heat waves, with these crop shortages then set to feed into supermarket prices. England could become one of the first countries in the world to eliminate hepatitis C. The nation is one of a handful of countries globally to have already exceeded the World Health Organization benchmark of treating 80% of all known cases. Rachel Halford is the CEO of the Hepatitis C Trust.
3: Globally unique elimination program of work where there's been multi-stakeholders with people that lived experience at the centre. We've got NHS partners, health and justice, we've got GPs, we've got NHS.
1: And social media star John Nellis has been announced as the latest contestant to join the new series of Strictly Come Dancing. He is one of the UK and Ireland's biggest football content creators. That's the latest in radio news. Herb, I'm Tanita Sims.
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6: 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A former Stalybridge nightclub worker has been fined £100 after pleading guilty to fly-tipping rubbish outside the venue on Market Street. Kieran Myatt was caught dumping waste on CCTV while working at Decades nightclub and told magistrates he'd been acting on his manager's instructions. He was also ordered to pay a £40 victim surcharge and £100 in protection costs, with Tameside Council reminding businesses that illegally dumped waste can lead to court action. And finally, in sport, Drolsden boxer Billy Dennis extended his unblemished pro record to 16 over the weekend, defeating Alex Carter at Leeds' first direct arena. That's all for now. There's more news online at TamesideRadio.com.
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7: Hey, it's not bad this afternoon, is it? Mainly dry and sunny, which is the way we like it to be. Highs 27. You say 27's not enough? Just wait till Thursday. 32 round here on Thursday. So, cancel the summer holiday. Stay exactly where you are. Keep the money in the bank and get the barbecue on. Right, your songs between now and 4 o'clock. 07787 350452. Let's see what songs we can get on.

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Tuesday afternoon, I'm Paul. Nearly a quarter past three. So you're picking the songs between now and 4 o'clock. Amanda's been on in Stalybridge. She loves Skritti Politti. Oh, Patty, Don't Feel Sorry for Loverboy. Well, Amanda, it would only be right for me to play it for you. However, I'm not going to do. Kidding. Right, between now and 4 o'clock, 077-8735-452. Let me see if I can get a song on for you at Tameside Radio.

Gritty Politti for Amanda in Stalybridge. Oh, Patty, don't feel sorry for Loverboy. I'm Paul, nearly 20 past three, Tuesday afternoon. Darren's been in touch in Ashton. Darren, that song that you've asked for by Billy Idol is a brilliant song. However, I can't find it in the system. So, as an alternative, Hot in the City, Billy Idol. Which I think is quite fitting on a day like this. 07787350452. 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It's hot.

0: 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I'll be honest with you, I'm a little gutted.
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0: 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You picking the songs between now and four. I'm gutted I'm not outside in the sunshine with you today. Stuck in the studio, but together we'll get some good songs on, like this for Henry, Dream Academy.

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Thank you for having us on. You can also listen to us online as well and on your smart speaker wherever you go. If you're thinking of going on holiday, I don't know, to Costa Blanca or, I don't know, Portugal, USA, wherever, it doesn't matter. You can take us with you. 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Right, this is for Crazy Eric Anderson. I'm saying he's crazy because I'm looking at his picture on his WhatsApp, and that is some crazy hair that you've got there. So, yeah, Crazy Eric, your song, Michael Jackson, Billie Jean at Tameside Radio.

separate.

0: Disco 2000 for Melody in Grinnikers this afternoon. Good choice. Right, you're still picking the songs between now and 4 o'clock this afternoon on WhatsApp 07787 350 452.
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0: Right, let's take a quick look at the roads. It's busy at the top of Manchester Street in Oldham. It's where they're doing the work currently on the roundabout and on the flyover for Oldham Way. So delays building there up to

0: 5 minutes at the moment, especially if you're coming off Oldham Way from Mumps to then go down Manchester Street. Elsewhere, busy in Longdendale. The closure of the Woodhead Pass at the moment is definitely causing more delays through the centre of Glossop as people make their way over towards Snake. So you can expect delays around Brookfield and on Woolley Lane. Mottramore also busy as well, and Backmore, and then all the way up onto Hyde Road, up to the Hattersley roundabout where it meets with Stockport Road as well. So busy around there. Motorway networks, nothing to report for you right now. Nothing to report either in Stalybridge or Ashton-under-Lyne. Denton seems to be okay as well. Spot something we're not talking about? You can always let me know. 0330 123 0181's my number.
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0: Anthony chose that song. Good song. Kelly Clarkson, heartbeat song. This one is for Mercy. Mercy's got us on in open show this afternoon. Beat Freak, somebody's watching me.
1: Where?
0: It's Tameside Radio.

Mercy in Openshaw, pick that one. Beat Freak, somebody's watching me on Tameside Radio. Well, not watching me, because you can't. It's radio, not telly, I guess. I'm Paul, by the way, getting you through till 7 tonight with today's best music and your favourite songs of all time. And between now and 4 o'clock, as we do every afternoon, we let you pick the songs. This one, Donald's picked this one. Donald, now that's the name I've not heard since Benidorm. What was his wife called? Ah, Janice. This is Tameside Radio.

0: Andy in Droylsden has chosen that. David Bowie, or Bowie if that's what you prefer. Suffragette City from Tameside Radio. John and Kath have been on from Duckingfield. Correcting me, Donald's wife from Benidorm wasn't Janice, it was Jacqueline. They had that special club, didn't they? Can't think what it was they did. Something to do with playground rides, slides or swingers or something.
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1: Tuesday afternoon, just gone four. 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
2: Exemptions to keep PC Andrew Harper's killers in prison will be set out in September. That's the word from the government this morning, following outcry over the fact they could be released under the early release scheme. The Prime Minister, Andy Burnham, says he's pressing every day to limit the number of inmates who will be released.
3: I believe we can go much further, and I hope we can get to a position where people who have committed the serious crimes are not in the position where they are being released early, and that would include the killers of PC Andrew Harper. That is my intention. I believe we can do it.
2: A murder investigation has been launched after a 25-year-old man was shot dead in South London yesterday. The shooting happened shortly before 10 p.m. on Willington Road in Clapham. A 22-year-old man attended hospital shortly after with a gunshot wound and has since been arrested. TikTok is the most mentioned social media platform during Childline counselling sessions. Tanita Sims explains.
4: That's right. The huge social media app has been mentioned thousands of times, with the NSPCC warning that thousands of young people are being exposed to a devastating range of online harms. They went on to say that while some mentions of platforms were positive, such as using them as a way to relax, most were negative in sentiment or related to a young person sharing an experience of harm. A TikTok spokesperson says that they use the latest technology to monitor and remove any content that attempts to exploit or harm young people.
2: July was the busiest month on record for wildfires. It comes as people living close to a fire in the New Forest have been told to limit their use of water amid fears there would be disruptions to their supply. In July alone, firefighters attended over 450 of them, whilst in the first 10 days of August, crews have been called out to 185 wildfires. And Keely Hodgkinson has insisted she has nothing to prove after winning the opening heat in Birmingham. She started her quest for a hat-trick of successive European titles today, running 800 metres in just 1 minute and 57 seconds. That's the latest from Radio News Hub. I'm Matthew Dudley.
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6: 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A former Stalybridge nightclub worker has been fined £100 after pleading guilty to fly-tipping rubbish outside the venue on Market Street. Kieran Myatt was caught dumping waste on CCTV while working at Decades nightclub and told magistrates he'd been acting on his manager's instructions. He was also ordered to pay a £40 victim surcharge and £100 in protection costs, with Tameside Council reminding businesses that illegally dumped waste can lead to court action. And finally, in sport, Drawsden boxer Billy Dennis extended his unblemished pro record to 16 over the weekend, defeating Alex Carter at Leeds' first direct arena. That's all for now. There's more news online at TamesideRadio.com.
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1: It's glorious this afternoon. Dry, warm and sunny. Plenty of sunshine as well, which is always good. The temperature today has reached 27. Tonight, going to dip down to about 14. Tomorrow, again, another really sunny day. Highs 31. Thursday, though, that's where we're going to hit mid-30s. Factor 50 all the way, yeah? Right, between now and 7 tonight, I'm going to get you home with the very best music, today's best music, and your favourite songs of all time. And, of course, all the travel news you need as well. Right, on the way, UB40...

UB40, Kingston Town, before it Bob Marley and the Wailers, and Could You Be Loved? Difficult question, really. I'd say, yeah, maybe. I'd say, yeah, possibly. Right, just after 4:10, Tuesday afternoon, round at your gaff, and we're just knocking out the best songs on the radio, guaranteed. Today's best music and your favourite songs of all time. On the way, Labyrinth, Emily Sandé, Ariana Grande as well. First up, classic 80s Paula Abdul. This is Straight Up from Tameside Radio's Drive Home.

0: Bristol, Straight Up Now Tell Me. You were rubbish on American Idol. 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
0: Right, busy top of Manchester Street in Oldham, where it meets the roundabout. It's because of the flyover work on the Oldham Way. Apart from that, Oldham's looking quite reasonable at this point. A little bit busy around Mumps, but that's about it. Elsewhere in Tameside, busy on Park Parade and King Street as you come past Asda. Again, looking a little bit busy. Stamford Street moving all right. Mosley Road, past the hospital, starting to build. Same with down to road as well. Staley Bridge seems to be moving quite well. Mottram Road a little bit slow as it makes its way up towards Backmore. Then it starts to slow down, along with Mottram Moor, which is quite slow because Woodhead is still closed. It's busy through Glossop as well because of everyone that makes the way over the Pennines using Snake Pass. The motorway network, M67, moving quite well, and the same with the M60. Spot something we're not talking about, you can let us know. 0330 123 0181's my number.
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cartoon.

Emily Sandé, Labyrinth, Beneath, You're Beautiful. Honestly, I'm not going to lie to you. Beloved Before It, Sweet Harmony. And this is Paul on your drive home for Tuesday afternoon. Headlines on the way shortly. First, this from Ariana Grande. I hate that you made me love you at Tameside Radio.

0: 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Brandon Flowers on the way, Yazoo and Paloma Faith after the headline shortly.
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6: The Met Office has recently announced that this summer is on track to be the warmest on record. Meanwhile, we have learned that July has been the busiest month for wildfires on record. People living close to a fire in the New Forest have been told to limit their water use over fears there could be supply issues. Exemptions to keep PC Andrew Harper's killers in prison will be sent out in September over the outcry that they could have been released early. And the former England midfielder Peter Reid is running the Great North Run for the Sir Bobby Robson Foundation at the age of 70. That's the latest here at Radio News Hub. There's more in 30 minutes.

Don't Go from Tameside Radio before it Paloma Faith, Cry Baby. Well, maybe once or twice. Nearly 20 to 5 Tuesday afternoon. Sunny Tuesday, perfect for the barbecue. Is it clean? Is it ready to go? And have you got something in the freezer that you can stick on it? All the important questions in life. SOS Band, Just Be Good To Me on the way. First though, Brandon Flowers. This is Tiger's Blood at Tameside Radio. Afternoon.

0: SOS Band and Just Be Good to Me, before it Brandon Flowers and Tiger's Blood. I'm Paul at, what, 13 minutes to 5 Tuesday afternoon. Travel on the way in a second, but what have we learned today that's important? What we've learned is our Prime Minister loves a sausage and bean melt from Greggs and a sausage roll. I knew he was the right guy for the job.
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0: Look, if your go-to is Greggs, you're a decent fella, yeah? Or lady, whatever. Right, let's take a quick look at the roads. It's busy on Huddersfield Road in Stalybridge, up towards Copley. It's right past the industrial estate and definitely going up towards... Yeah, it looks like it's going past the church. So, yeah, it's a fair bit of traffic on Huddersfield Road there. Bear it in mind. Elsewhere this afternoon, it's a little bit slow on Beaufort Road as well as you make your way up Stamford Street. Park Parade, that's a little bit busy up to the junction with Asda. Then it calms down a little bit. It's past St. Peter's Church, and then it's busy again past Snipe Retail on Manchester Road. Lord Sheldon Way seems to be moving quite well. Busy on Mottram Moor and busy through Glossop as people cut over the Pennines that way because, of course, Woodhead is still closed. It's also busy as you make your way up towards Hattersley and back down from Hattersley as well towards the Moor. It's also busy in Oldham. Oldham Way really slow at the moment. It's because they've got the flyover dug up, so everyone's been diverted off at the top of Manchester Street. So that roundabout's trying to deal with it all, and quite frankly, it's struggling. Spot something we're not talking about? You can let us know. Our travel number, 0330 123 0181.
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1: Just gone 5 o'clock. 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
2: The UK is on course for its hottest summer on record. The Met Office says only average conditions are needed for the rest of August to beat the record, which was set only last year. Some areas of the country face a fifth heat wave at the moment, with areas expected to reach the high 30s on Thursday. Exemptions to keep PC Andrew Harper's killers in prison will be sent out in September, following outcry over the fact they could be released under the early release scheme. The Prime Minister, Andy Burnham, says he's pressing every day to limit the number of inmates who will be released.
3: Should be possible, with political consensus, to develop a plan that leads to the lower risk offenders being beginning to be released, and that will help ease the pressure.
2: Meanwhile, a crackdown on the setting up of new betting and vape shops is to give local communities the power to turn things around. That's what the PM said earlier on. Andy Burnham thinks that high streets have been hollowed out, particularly in former industrial areas. A former translator for the British Army has been sentenced to 7 years in prison after raping a teenage passenger. 36-year-old Abdul Nabizada was found guilty at trial last month. TikTok has topped the list of social media sites mentioned during Childline counselling sessions. Tanita Sims has the details.
4: That's right. The huge social media app has been mentioned thousands of times, with the NSPCC warning that thousands of young people are being exposed to a devastating range of online harms. They went on to say that while some mentions of platforms were positive, such as using them as a way to relax, most were negative in sentiment or related to a young person sharing an experience of harm. A TikTok spokesperson says that they use the latest technology to monitor and remove any content that attempts to exploit or harm young people.
2: And the former England midfielder, Peter Reid, is raising funds for the Sir Bobby Robson Foundation by taking part in the Great North Run at the great age of 70. That's the latest here from Radio News Hub. I'm Matthew Dudley.
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7: 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A former Stalybridge nightclub worker has been fined £100 after pleading guilty to fly-tipping rubbish outside the venue on Market Street. Kieran Myatt was caught dumping waste on CCTV while working at Decades nightclub and told magistrates he'd been acting on his manager's instructions. He was also ordered to pay a £40 victim surcharge and £100 in protection costs, with Tameside Council reminding businesses that illegally dumped waste can lead to court action. And finally, in sport, Drawsden boxer Billy Dennis extended his unblemished pro record to 16 over the weekend, defeating Alex Carter at Leeds' first direct arena. That's all for now. There's more news online at TamesideRadio.com.
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1: Do I need to tell you? I'm guessing I don't, but it's a sunny night. Going to get down to 14 overnight. Tomorrow, a beautiful day, loads of sunshine, highs 31 degrees. This is Paul on your drive home for Tuesday.

0: It's Matthew Wilder and Break My Stride, and before it, Leonard Skinner and Sweet Home Alabama. If you say so. I'm Paul. Thanks for having us on. Travel news coming shortly. Deep Blue something as well. First, Alex Warren, Ordinary at Tameside.
1: They say the holy water's watered down, and this town's lost its faith. Our colours will fade eventually, so if our time is running now, day after day, we'll make the mundane a masterpiece. Oh my, oh my love, I take one look at you, you're taking me out.

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0: So let's take a quick look at the roads across the area. Busy right now on the M60 from the Pyramid in Stockport back towards Tameside. Busy up to Bredbury. Elsewhere, it's not looking too great either as you come off Ashton off the M60. Busy on Manchester Road. Busy as well on Park Parade. Stamford Street moving okay. Little bit busy on the end of Beaufort Road. And once you get down into Stalybridge, Huddersfield Road, a little bit busy too. Mottram, well, Backmore looking quite slow. Mottramore even slower, and Woolley Lane very slow, with traffic cutting through Glossop to get onto the Snake Pass because Woodhead is still closed. Hyde Road going up through towards Hattersley, that's busy in both directions, and the roundabout quite busy as well where it meets with Stockport Road. Anything else that we need to be talking about and we're not talking about, you can let us know. 0330 123 0181 is our travel number.
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Naina, 99, Red Balloons, Deep Blue Something, Breakfast at Tiffany's. This is Tameside Radio. 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

0: It's Blur and Song 2 from Tameside Radio. Afternoon, I'm Paul with your Tuesday drive home. Niall Horan on the way shortly. And Spillers Groove Jet very soon. Headlines next, though.
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6: In the last hour, the Office star Lucy Davis has announced she has cancer and it is now incurable. This summer is on track to be the hottest on record, according to the Met Office. They've also confirmed the amount of wildfires in July has set a record as well. A 63-year-old man has been found guilty of harassing the MP Stella Creasy after he was abusive and aggressive on the tube. A man in Glasgow has been charged in connection with a racial assault. And Strictly Come Dancing has announced John Nellis, the social media star, is the latest contestant to join the lineup.
7: Update. Liverpool's supporters group Spirit of Shankly have written to the club asking for clarity concerning a consortium interested in buying a minority share. The group includes Amazon founder Jeff Bezos, and the fans group have also requested a meeting with the potential investors. Next, several Premier League clubs have been busy in the transfer market today. Nottingham Forest have signed Ivory Coast defender Usman Diomande from Sporting Lisbon for an undisclosed fee. Wales international Brennan Johnson has joined Everton from Crystal Palace, with Dwight McNeil heading in the other direction. And Fulham have captured Shay Charles from Southampton for a reported £30 million. And on day two of the European Athletics Championships in Birmingham, Olympic champion Keeley Hodgkinson is safely through to the semi-finals of the 800 metres. Meanwhile, Amy Hunt has been reflected on her gold medal in the women's 100 metres.
8: It was so incredibly special for me, being the first Europeans in the UK.
7: There are five more medals later, including the men's 100 metres and the women's 110 metre hurdles.
5: We are Mosley.

Bruce Jett, Tameside Radio, Tuesday afternoon on your drive home. 25 to 6 right now. Bobby Brown on the way shortly. Olivia Dean as well. You know what? I think when I finish at 7 tonight, I think once I get home, I might just sit out in the back garden, get the little barbecue going, get myself a burger or a chop on there, and might even treat myself to a little glass of Vips.

On our own, Bobby Brown from 103.6 FM Tameside Radio, playing today's best music and your favourite songs of all time. This is Paul Harvey. Thank you for having us on. Travel news on the way. Then a song written by a mate of mine. Entrance, Set You Free. It plays before six. And this is Baby Steps, Olivia Dean from Tameside Radio on Tuesday's Drive Home.

0: Tiny Steps, Olivia Dean, Tameside Radio, today's best music and your favourite songs of all time. A song written by a friend of mine, Mike Lewis, Entrance, Set You Free, that's on the way, Train as well, with Drops of Jupiter, all before six tonight.
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0: Starting to look a little bit better on the roads as we get towards the back end of your drive home for Tuesday. Not too bad now on the M60, that seems to be moving quite well. Through Ashton, still a little bit busy on Park Parade. Stamford Street as well, got a bit of traffic. Not too bad though, Mosley Road past the hospital and Downton Road, again looking okay. In Staley Bridge, Huddersfield Road, not too bad. Mottram Road, again, moving quite well. Just a little bit slow once you get towards Backmore, dropping down through Mottram. Mottram Moor as well, very busy this evening, as you would expect at this time, because Woodhead is still closed for a little bit longer. So traffic's making its way through Glossop. Woolley Lane, as you'd expect, busy. Hyde Road, through Mottram and through Hattersley, quite busy up to the roundabout. M67. Though, moving quite well. Spot something we're not talking about? Not a problem. 030-123-0181 is my number.
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0: Right, nearly 10 to 6 at 103.6 FM, Tameside Radio, on your Tuesday drive home. And this is Entrance and Set You Free.

It's Train and Drops of Jupiter at Tameside Radio. Just a quick update on the travel. M6 northbound, junction 18 at Middlewich. It's looking quite busy there. It looks like there's a broken down truck. Recovery on the way, but there are long delays building. So just bear that one in mind. On the M6 at Middlewich Road. That's junction 18. Tameside Radio. Right, headlines at 6 on the way. First, Basement Jack. 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
1: 6 o'clock, Tuesday evening. 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Let's get the very latest.
2: The Prime Minister, Andy Burnham, says he doesn't want to see a single prisoner released early and more can be done to free up space in prison.
3: We did first exclude those charged with rape, convicted of rape, serious sexual offences against children, those convicted of offences linked to grooming. But I then said, but we also need to go further.
2: It comes as exemptions to keep PC Andrew Harper's killers in prison will be set out in September. Meanwhile, the PM has promised to change our tactics to tackle the gangs bringing migrants across the English Channel. It's after a record 230 people made the journey in a single boat this week. The UK is on course for its hottest summer on record. The Met Office says only average conditions are needed for the rest of August to beat the record set only last year. Some areas of the country face a fifth heat wave for this summer, with areas expected to reach the high 30s on Thursday. Lucy Davis, who starred in The Office as Dawn, has announced she has cancer, which is now incurable. She made a statement on social media explaining how it is too late for chemo, but she is at peace with whatever comes next. TikTok has topped the list of social media sites mentioned during Childline counselling sessions. Tanita Sims has the details.
4: The social media giant has been named thousands of times during the sessions, with the NSPCC warning that thousands of young people are being exposed to a devastating range of harms online. They went on to say that almost half of those referencing TikTok were aged 15 or younger, which highlights the need for robust age checks on the platform. But a TikTok spokesperson says teen accounts on TikTok have more than 50 preset privacy and safety features from the moment they join, and they use the latest technology to remove content attempting to harm young people.
2: And the social media star John Nellis has been announced as the latest contestant to join the new series of Strictly Come Dancing. That's the latest from Radio News Hub. I'm Matthew Dudley.
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6: 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A former Stalybridge nightclub worker has been fined £100 after pleading guilty to fly-tipping rubbish outside the venue on Market Street. Kieran Myatt was caught dumping waste on CCTV while working at Decades nightclub and told magistrates he'd been acting on his manager's instructions. He was also ordered to pay a £40 victim surcharge and £100 in protection costs, with Tameside Council reminding businesses that illegally dumped waste can lead to court action. And finally, in sport, Drawsden boxer Billy Dennis extended his unblemished pro record to 16 over the weekend, defeating Alex Carter at Leeds' first direct arena. That's all for now. There's more news online at TamesideRadio.com.
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1: Absolutely gorgeous this afternoon. Dry, bright and sunny. It's going to stay that way right up to the point where the sun goes down. 27 has been the high today. Tonight going to get down to 14. Tomorrow, again, a lovely sunny day. Highs of 31 degrees.

I reckon I might possibly know her. Cliff Richard's Devil Woman, and before it, Live in Joy and Dreamer at just after 10 past six. Tuesday night, I'm Paul. Will Smith getting jiggy with it very soon after this from Taylor Swift, Upper Light at Tameside. I had a

0: Will Smith getting jiggy with it.
1: Ah, why not?
0: It's the sunshine. It kind of encourages it. Before it, Taylor Swift, Up a Light, I'm Paul, on your drive home for Tuesday night. Erasure on the way. Drama, talk, talk. Life's what you make it. Is it? We'll find out next.
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0: 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Life's What You Make It from 103.6 FM Tameside Radio with today's best music and your favourite songs of all time. Right, headlines on the way, business news as well, then the Whisperers, The Beat Goes On and Pat Benatar next. Love is a battlefield. Yeah, I'd say so.
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5: The man shot and killed in Clapham yesterday was a bus driver in the wrong place at the wrong time. That's according to a friend of his after the 25-year-old was pronounced dead at the scene. The Office actress Lucy Davis has said she was diagnosed with an incurable stage 4 breast cancer. Andy Burnham has pledged to give councils more power to block new bookmakers and vape shops to try and save Britain's high streets. And July is confirmed to be the busiest month on record for wildfires. It comes as people living close to a fire in the New Forest have been told to limit their use of water.
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6: Soaring temperatures and droughts across the UK and Europe are set to drive prices higher. That's what food and drink producers have warned. The Food and Drink Federation says fruit, vegetable and grain supply are being hit by recent heat waves, with these crop shortages then sent to feed into supermarket prices. House builder Bellway has called for the government to cut stamp duty immediately to help support a recovery in the UK property market. It came as the firm warned that demand is uncertain in the short term because of continued pressure from rising building costs and caution among consumers. The Newcastle-based company is among housing firms to have seen demand for new homes dented by elevated mortgage costs and pressure.

And let me tell you, it's a good beat as well. Whispers and the beat goes on. Pat Benatar, Love is a Battlefield. 103.6 FM, Tameside Radio. Today's best music and your favourite songs of all time. Peter Gabriel on the way and ABBA as well. First though, Ella Langley's Choosing Texas. It's not somewhere I choose. I'm more of a kind of LA guy. Just when

ABBA. Take a chance, take a chance, take a chance. All right. If you think it'll work, I'll take a chance. Before it, Peter Gabriel, Salisbury Hill, and Ella Langley, Choosing Texas, from Tameside Radio. Right, on the way, Lightning Seeds before seven tonight with Sense, after Supremes and The Temptations. I'm going to make you love me. Well, not forcefully, obviously. It's Tameside Radio. I'm gonna-

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2: There's a real concern across the country, I felt it in the Makerfield by-election, about high streets that have been hollowed out, particularly in former industrial areas. They just have been in decline for a long time. And I want to give local communities the power to turn things around.
1: He's planning to scrap the so-called aim to permit rule, which limits the ability of local authorities to stop betting shops and 24-hour slot machine venues opening up. Planning permission will also be needed to open up more vape shops. The man shot and killed in Clapham yesterday was a bus driver in the wrong place at the wrong time. That's according to a friend of his after the 25-year-old was pronounced dead at the scene near a pub. Shortly afterwards, a 22-year-old man attended hospital with a gunshot wound and was arrested on suspicion of murder. The Office actress Lucy Davis has said she was diagnosed with incurable stage 4 breast cancer. The 53-year-old actress, best known for playing Dawn Tinsley in a UK sitcom, stated she plans to live her life in as fun a way as possible. TikTok is the most mentioned social media platform during childline counselling sessions. Tanita Sims has more.
3: That's right. The huge social media app has been mentioned thousands of times, with the NSPCC warning that thousands of young people are being exposed to a devastating range of online harms. They went on to say that while some mentions of platforms were positive, such as using them as a way to relax, most were negative in sentiment or related to a young person sharing an experience of harm. A TikTok spokesperson says that they use the latest technology to monitor and remove any content that attempts to exploit or harm young people.
1: And the US singer Demi Lovato is set to reunite with the Jonas Brothers in a cameo appearance in the new film Camp Rock 3. The 33-year-old appeared in the first two Disney Channel films as Michi Torres and will reprise her role in the third film. That's the latest from Radio News Hub. I'm Matthew Dudley.
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1: Overnight, expect outbreaks of rain to continue in the northwest, but a drier night elsewhere with clear skies. Staying mild with some mist patches and lows of around 15 degrees Celsius.
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1: The Prime Minister says he wants to improve Britain's high street, announcing new measures to reduce the number of betting shops and vape stores.
2: I want to give local communities the power to turn things around, and that means clamping down on some of the businesses that cause harm in communities and then supporting those that bring life back to our high streets.
1: He wants to scrap the aim to permit rule, which limits the ability of councils to stop them from opening up. The man shot and killed in Clapham yesterday was a bus driver in the wrong place at the wrong time. That's according to a friend of his after the 25-year-old was pronounced dead at the scene. Shortly afterwards, a 22-year-old man attended hospital with a gunshot wound. He was arrested on suspicion of murder. A 63-year-old man has been found guilty of harassing MP Stella Creasy on the tube. Clifford Welby of East London was described as abusive and aggressive on the train whilst blocking her from leaving the carriage. TikTok has topped the list of social media sites mentioned during Childline counselling sessions. Tanita Sims has the details.
3: The social media giants has been named thousands of times during the sessions, with the NSPCC warning that thousands of young people are being exposed to a devastating range of harms online. They went on to say that almost half of those referenced in TikTok were aged 15 or younger, which highlights the need for robust age checks on the platform. But a TikTok spokesperson says teen accounts on TikTok have more than 50 preset privacy and safety features from the moment they join, and they use the latest technology to remove content attempting to harm young people.
1: The UK is on course for its hottest summer on record. The Met Office says only average conditions are needed for the rest of August to beat the record, which was set only last year. And Keely Hodgkinson insists she has nothing to prove after a win in the opening heat over in Birmingham. She started her quest for a hat-trick of successive European titles today, running 800 metres in just 1 minute and 57 seconds. That's the latest from Radio News Hub. I'm Matthew Dudley.
4: 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So if you bought cars on finance between 2007 and 2024, then text PCP to 60777 now.
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1: Overnight, expect outbreaks of rain to continue in the northwest, but a drier night elsewhere with clear skies. Staying mild with some mist patches and lows of around 15 degrees Celsius.
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2: He looks pretty down. Yeah, well, maybe we should cheer him up then.
3: What do you suppose we should do?
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1: Yeah, what do you think she got up to last night?

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1: Ooh, hey, oh, what we're living in, let me tell you.

The Great Wee Band and the Sound of Music, actually the Sound of Jazz. And coming up in this set of Jazz Waves, contributions from Mark Murphy, Monty Alexander and the New York Voices. Yes, welcome to the Jazz Show, where you can regard yourself as part of the in crowd.

Done originally by Dobie Gray, that was Georgie Fame's version of The In Crowd. And from an album called Aretha Sings the Great Diva Classics, here is Aretha Franklin, and You Keep Me Hanging On.

Well, there's a pop influence in this set of jazz waves, and here are a couple of Steely Dan numbers. First from the Reuben Fowler Big Band, followed by Mark Murphy.

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0: The Reuben Fowler Big Band with Hamish Stewart singing on Black Cow, followed by Mark Murphy's interpretation of Do It Again. Two songs written by Steely Dan, a jazz-influenced rock band, if ever there was one. And can this be the same Mark Murphy?
1: Catch a falling star and put it in your pocket. Never let it fade away.

Indeed, it was the same Mark Murphy, recorded 37 years before the earlier track we heard, And Catch a Falling Star. Well, I must confess, I'd never heard of the Quartet Très Bien, but I looked them up to find they were an American jazz quartet, and sometimes a trio. Anyway, they recorded this version of the theme to Exodus.

The theme to the movie Exodus, which came out in 1960, and to jog your memory, if you were around then, the year when the Grand National was first shown on TV, when the first nuclear submarine, HMS Dreadnought, was launched in Barrow-in-Furness, and when the first episode of Coronation Street was televised, when we were introduced to Ken Barlow, Elsie Tanner, Annie Walker and Ina Sharples. I once interviewed Violet Carson, who played Ina Sharples, and she was a lovely lady who was the exact opposite of the character she portrayed. And she was an accomplished singer and pianist, but I don't think she ever played jazz, like these two do next, here on Jazz.

Two ladies of jazz who play piano and sing too, both splendidly, Eliana Lias and Light My Fire, preceded by Diana Krall and Sorry Seems to Be the Hardest Word.

The Monte Alexander Trio with Feelings. And continuing with the theme of Jazz Goes Pop, the Jerry Gibbs Trio give us their interpretation of an Earth, Wind & Fire number, Fantasy.

Fantasy from Jerry Gibbs drums, Ron Carter bass and Kenny Barn piano, and Steve Wilson sax. Well, this next one first appeared on Paul Simon's Here Comes Rhymin' Simon album, and the title is so true. One man's ceiling is another man's floor. The New York Voices.

0: The New York
1: Voices. Well, thank you for dipping your toes into the jazz waves. We'll end this set with a Beatles number, In My Life, from J4.

Papa John DeFrancesco and Cold Duck Time. Well, any time is the right time for some cold duck and for some great jazz too. Welcome to the second set of this edition of Jazz Waves. I'm Alan Steadman and this is Grover Washington Jr.

Grover Washington Jr. playing soprano sax on Nature Boy, and the man who first introduced that member of the sax family to jazz comes next.

some classic jazz from Sidney Bechet. And coming up, a tribute to Dame Cleo Lane, who died aged 97 on the 24th of July. But first, something from a baritone sax player who is rarely heard.

Serge Chaloff and a fine version of Body and Soul, a baritone saxophonist in the shadow of others like Harry Carney and Jerry Mulligan. Well, the First Lady of British Jazz, Dame Cleo Lane, died on the 24th of July. Born in 1927 to a Jamaican father and English mother, she was to become an internationally acclaimed singer and actress. She collaborated with many of the jazz greats, including the aforementioned Jerry Mulligan.

Cleo Lane with Jerry Mulligan, who wrote that one, Walkin' Shoes. And her collaboration with her husband John Dankworth, which started way back in the early 1950s, made them the best-known couple in British jazz, making music like this.

A Bessie Smith blues sung by Cleo Lane with clarinet solo from John Dankworth. And Cleo was a great supporter of jazz education and to the development of young musicians at the Stables venue and its All Music Plan charity, which she and her husband set up near Milton Keynes. And her legacy is living on with her children, Jackie and Alec Dankworth. So let's end this short tribute with a couple more from Dame Cleo Lane, who died on the 24th of July. There can be few others who were nominated for Grammys in three categories: pop, classical, and jazz.

Cleo Lane writing a letter. And I once got a lovely letter from her, handwritten on a headed notepaper of a well-known New York hotel. She wished me well with my radio shows and with the jazz club I was running and said she appreciated the fact that I always included British talent. And I still have it.

Some great Blue Note jazz from Wynton Kelly piano, Paul Chambers bass, Philly Joe Jones drums, and Hank Mobley tenor, bopping on the jazz waves. And talking of great tenor players, Lester Young, one of the very best, was known as Prez, short for President. But do you know who was nicknamed the Vice Prez? Answer after we hear from him, and one called Crossfire.

Well, the vice pres was Paul Quinichette, who came into this set with a helping of cold duck, and we'll go out cooking the blues. Thank you for your company. This has been Jazz Waves. I'm Alan Steadman, and this is Buddy DeFranco.

1 month ago today, I was happy as a lark. 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